Elton John's Rocket Man getting us underway for the second hour of The Quiet Storm with David Bowie, Not Too Far Away, his classic Space Odyssey. I'm going to play you that very shortly. Speaking of classics, here's one from John Denver. You feel

0: The Beatles with Michelle here on The Quiet Storm, and before that, some Westlife, and we started out that set of three with Mariah Carey. Coming in after the break, some great tunes from REO Speedwagon, their song Take It on the Run. I'm going to play that for you, and we'll throw one in from Stevie Wonder, but on the other side of the break, Janice Ian drops in.
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Stevie Wonder and his classic You Are the Sunshine of My Life and REO Speedwagon, Take It on the Run. It is the Night Network. It's Nick Pollock sharing the early hours with you, 20 minutes away from 2 o'clock.

ELO's Don't Walk Away on the Night Network. That is my time done to walk away for a Sunday morning. I'm back again Thursday morning for midnight. I'll talk to you then.

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1: Feature story news in Washington, I'm Tony Waterman. President Donald Trump says he's not satisfied with Iran's latest ceasefire proposal and that he's mulling blasting the hell out of the country. President Trump has renewed threats to pull U.S. troops out of European bases as his frustration grows over a perceived lack of support from allies. A man has been charged with attempted murder after two Jewish men were stabbed in North London on Wednesday.
0: This is the Night Network. Playing the greatest oldies of all time. Like this.

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1: And here we go again for yet another week at the first weekend of May. 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

0: Thanks for hanging out at the Total Planet Party. My name is Josh, getting all settled down from the Kentucky Derby today. Are you feeling okay? If there's something you want to hear tonight, we're doing all requests at 313-771-2020. Try to keep it locked into the 90s and early 2000s. Speaking of LFO, Ace of Base, and Kevin Rudolph, all playing next. The Total Planet Party. 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

0: My name is Josh. So back in the day, there was this essay that was written, "Everybody's Free to Wear Sunscreen." And it turned into a song that was actually a hit by Baz Luhrmann. Check it out. Great advice here. And the older you get, the more it makes sense.
1: Ladies and gentlemen of the class of 99, wear sunscreen. If I could offer you only one tip for the future, sunscreen would be it. The long-term benefits of sunscreen have been proved by scientists, whereas the rest of my advice has no basis more reliable than my own meandering experience. I will dispense this advice now. Enjoy the power and beauty of your youth. Oh, never mind. You will not understand the power and beauty of your youth until they've faded. But trust me, in 20 years, you look back at photos of yourself and recall in a way you can't grasp now how much possibility lay before you and how fabulous you really looked. You are not as fat as you imagine. Don't worry about the future, or worry, but know that worrying is as effective as trying to solve an algebra equation by chewing bubblegum. The real troubles in your life are apt to be things that never crossed your worried mind, the kind that blindsides you at 4 p.m. on some idle Tuesday. Do one thing every day that scares you. Sing. Don't be reckless with other people's hearts. Don't put up with people who are reckless with yours. Floss. Don't waste your time on jealousy. Sometimes you're ahead, sometimes you're behind. The race is long. In the end, it's only with yourself. Remember compliments you receive. Forget the insults. If you succeed in doing this, tell me how. Keep your old love letters. Throw away your old bank statements. Stretch. Don't feel guilty if you don't know what you want to do with your life. The most interesting people I know didn't know at 22 what they wanted to do with their lives. Some of the most interesting 40-year-olds I know still don't. Get plenty of calcium. Be kind to your knees. You'll miss them when they're gone. Maybe you'll marry. Maybe you won't. Maybe you'll have children. Maybe you won't. Maybe you'll divorce at 40. Maybe you'll dance the funky chicken on your 75th wedding anniversary. Whatever you do, don't congratulate yourself too much, or berate yourself either. Your choices are half chance. So are everybody else's. Enjoy your body. Use it every way you can. Don't be afraid of it or what other people think of it. It's the greatest instrument you'll ever own. Dance. Even if you have nowhere to do it but in your own living room. Read the directions, even if you don't follow them. Do not read beauty magazines. They will only make you feel ugly. Get to know your parents. You never know when they'll be gone for good. Be nice to your siblings. They're your best link to your past and the people.

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Travel. Accept certain inalienable truths. Prices will rise. Politicians will philander. You too will get old. And when you do, you'll fantasize that when you were young, prices were reasonable, politicians were noble, and children respected their elders. Respect your elders. Don't expect anyone else to support you. Maybe you have a trust fund. Maybe you'll have a wealthy spouse. But you never know when either one might run out. Don't mess too much with your hair, or by the time you're 40, it will look 85. Be careful whose advice you buy, but be patient with those who supply it. Advice is a form of nostalgia.

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How are you doing? My name is Josh. My number is 313-771-2020. Got to see what's up to Danny. Listening down around Ajo, Arizona, listening on Z89.3, one of our first affiliates. Got the fire going out in the desert. Cooler's full. Kicking this thing off. Can you do some Britney Spears? Abso-frickin-lutely. That's next for you, the Total Planet Party.

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1: Feature story news in Washington, I'm Tony Waterman. President Donald Trump says he's not satisfied with Iran's latest ceasefire proposal and that he's mulling blasting the hell out of the country. President Trump has renewed threats to pull U.S. troops out of European bases as his frustration grows over a perceived lack of support from allies. A man has been charged with attempted murder after two Jewish men were stabbed in North London on Wednesday.
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1: How you could ever hurt me so?

Party. What's up? It's Josh at 313-771-2020. Got a request. I'd love to play your song. NSYNC coming up. Shakira. And let's do the Saturday Night Rewind. I'm going to give you a clip of a song from the 90s, early 2000s. It's going to be rewound. If you know what it is, don't tell anybody. This is for bragging rights only. Here it is. Do you know what that is? I can tell you, prior to doing this show, I probably would tell you I know the song, but I don't know the title and artist. We'll play it for you coming up next, and I'll give you the answer. Stick around. 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

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No fighting. How about we get you going with the Saturday Night Rewind? Giving you a clip of a song from the 90s. I will give you a hint. This one is from the early 90s. What is it? Sounds familiar, right? How about we go back to the early 90s with Soul to Soul? It's Back to Life, the Total Planet Party.

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I love that song. Total Planet Party, Good Charlotte, and Lifestyles with Rich of the Famous. 313-771-2020. You want your song? I'm going to play it for you. Got Ben listening in Toledo, Trevor in Cleveland, and Jordan listening up in Traverse City. Got a request for Bobby Brown and Justin Timberlake next. 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

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Did you see that video that came out? It was body camera footage when Justin Timberlake was arrested for a DUI back in 2024. I've got to admit, he was pretty cordial with the police. That was pretty wild. Could you imagine being that cop and pulling Justin Timberlake over? Here's Summer Love. Total Planet Party, thanks for listening.

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1: Feature story news in Washington, I'm Tony Waterman. President Donald Trump says he's not satisfied with Iran's latest ceasefire proposal and that he's mulling blasting the hell out of the country. President Trump has renewed threats to pull U.S. troops out of European bases as his frustration grows over a perceived lack of support from allies. A man has been charged with attempted murder after two Jewish men were stabbed in North London on Wednesday.
0: This is the Night Network. Playing the greatest oldies of all.

at party. 303-771-2020. It's up to Ashley listening in Tennessee. Got a bachelorette party in full swing. She wants The Boy Is Mine with Brandy. I got that for you coming up after 9 days. Total Planet Party. This is the

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1: 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This is pretty cool. I have no idea who's running the show over in the UK, but I got Chloe. She's listening, whether it's online or on one of their stations over there. Isn't it like in the middle of the night in London right now? Partying all night long. Chloe, thank you. Got your song coming up with the Backstreet Boys. Stick around. 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

of 1998. Remember that one? Whatever happened to Five? Remember Five? Didn't they have When the Lights Go Out? I thought there was another song, but I can't remember. Anyway, if there's something you want, we'd love to hear from you. 313-771-2020. 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

Rule and Shanti. There's Mesmerize. What's going on? It's Josh. And so check this out. You know, we played Five when the lights go out a few minutes ago, and I said, whatever happened to Five? I had no idea. All original members, Abs, that's seriously his name. I don't remember their names, but yeah, apparently one's Abs, Scott, Richie, Sean, and Jay. They reunited, started back in October, and they have tours planned for 2026, so all this year's 12 dates. So I guess see if they're coming to your city, right? Amber coming up. Womanizer for Britney Spears and Gin Blossoms on the way with the Total Planet Party.

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Apparently, all the concert dates for 2026 are in May in the UK, Ireland, and New Zealand.

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1: Feature story news in Washington. I'm Tony Waterman. President Donald Trump says he's not satisfied with Iran's latest ceasefire proposal and that he's mulling blasting the hell out of the country. President Trump has renewed threats to pull U.S. troops out of European bases as his frustration grows over a perceived lack of support from allies. A man has been charged with attempted murder after two Jewish men were stabbed in North London on Wednesday.
0: This is the Night Network. Playing the greatest oldies of all.

0: 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We are coast to coast around the world at 313-771-2020. We'd love to hear from you. Please check in. Where are you listening from? What are you doing? This one's for Kelly. It's the Black Eyed Peas. And hey, mama.
1: This that beat that make you move, mama. 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We the Blastmasters blasting up the
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0: Class of 2000 is going to love that one. What's going on? 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If you want to get in touch tonight, you can send me a text, leave me a message, whatever you got to do. Want to hear from you. And what's up to Megan? Traveling through North Platte, Nebraska on a road trip. Found us on the radio somewhere out there and just tuned in. So here's the deal with this show. It's only on really small stations across the United States, which is really cool because small independent radio operators are who really makes up the soul of radio. So it's kind of cool to figure out where you're listening from and who has us on because I don't have a flowing list. So Megan, thanks for checking in. And if you do lose us, I know a bunch of stations are streaming us as well. So Lenny Kravitz on the way, Backstreet Boys. How about Boys Like Girls and Love Drunk? All next, the Total Planet Party.
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Little Planet Party. Right. Gotta say what's up to Megan, getting ready for the Pittsburgh Marathon. I think that's going on all weekend long, right? Over 40,000 runners expected to take to the streets of Pittsburgh. That's gonna be some fun. Lenny Kravitz now, an American Woman, Total Planet Party.

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Thank you so much for listening. My name is Josh. Finding us for the very first time, I got to say thank you so much. Please check in. Number is 313-771-2020. 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You can send a DM that way, or you can just post on our wall and let us know what's going on. Where's the party at? By the way, getting your good nights ready to go for the 11 o'clock hour as well. So if there's something you want set out on the air, maybe you want a shout out, a dedication. We're going out 1995 style with this. 313-771-2020. Snap coming up. Miss Jackson from Outkast and Blink-182. Stick around. 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

Turtle Planet Party. Got to say what's up to Andre listening somewhere in Louisiana. The mystery of that. Andre, thank you. I'm going to say Baton Rouge. Yeah, right here. Here's your song, Miss Jackson and Outkast. 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
1: Feature story news in Washington, I'm Tony Waterman. President Donald Trump says he's not satisfied with Iran's latest ceasefire proposal and that he's mulling blasting the hell out of the country. President Trump has renewed threats to pull U.S. troops out of European bases as his frustration grows over a perceived lack of support from allies. A man has been charged with attempted murder after two Jewish men were stabbed in North London on Wednesday.
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Party. What is going on? It's Josh at 313-771-2020. Thank you so much for listening. Eve 6 coming up. Janet Jackson. Katy Perry. How about we do CNC Music Factory right now? 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

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One DJ, one signal, one insane party. 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

0: It's Eve 6, Total Planet Party, coast to coast, around the world. Thank you so much for checking us out. Got to say what's up to Jake in Flagstaff saying goodnight to Ryan in Phoenix. Kayla saying goodnight to Jess. By the way, your goodnight shout-outs happening all this hour. Even if you're not going to bed, you can still do your shout-outs. Owen in Liverpool saying goodnight to Megan. So if you got something you want to get on the air, 313-771-2020, let me know, and we'll make sure it gets out there. That's why I'm here. I'm the mediator. You could just text them goodnight, but it's just way cooler to have it said on the radio. It's old school, right? Remember back in the day, we didn't have texting. We just had music and I'll call myself a slightly below adequate DJ. Anyway, if you got a shout out, get it to me at 313-771-2020. Put that in your phone. Tattoo on the way.
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$50 for James, the Total Planet Party. The message he left said, getting excited for the next season of Heated Rivalry. What is that out, by the way? Isn't it later this year on HBO Max? Here's Mariah and Jay-Z, Heartbreaker, Total Planet Party. Thanks.

I want you back. 313-771-2020 is the number here for your goodnight shout outs. No one's even calling on those. I just got like 7 text messages correcting me on season 2 of Heated Rivalry. I said later this year. Now, it's not going to be until 2027. In the meantime, I came across this person. His name is Jeff Shuck up on TikTok. We're calling this Heated Dunkinry. If you search that on TikTok, you'll get the entire very traumatic, dramatic story of Jeff's adventure going through the drive-thru at his local Dunkin' and trying to catch up with David. He fell in love with David. What happens? Well, you need to find out. This will hold you over. It's nothing bad. It's not as explicit as Heated Rivalry. It's just kind of fun to watch. Maximilian on the way, the Black Eyed Peas. And how about LaBouche? Stick around, the Total Planet Party.

Sexual Healing, the Total Planet Party. My name is Josh. I'm getting out of here for the night. Maybe we'll do it again next week. Right here, same time, same place. Let your local station know you want to hear at the Total Planet Party. Gotta say what's up to Danny and Ajo. From Chris, Jordan, from Brandon saying goodnight, and Tyler saying goodnight to Ashley. There you go. There are your good nights. Oh, a bunch more texts, though, about heated rivalries. So I'm just going to save those for next week. Talk to you.

0: Good morning. As the NAC network powers down and recharges its batteries, we line up the biggest oldies on this planet. 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
1: Feature story news in Washington, I'm Tony Waterman. President Donald Trump says he's not satisfied with Iran's latest ceasefire proposal and that he's mulling blasting the hell out of the country. President Trump has renewed threats to pull U.S. troops out of European bases as his frustration grows over a perceived lack of support from allies. A man has been charged with attempted murder after two Jewish men were stabbed in North London on Wednesday.
0: This is Lazy Gold. This is Lazy Gold. With another hour of the biggest

me, take me to your heart, getting your decades breakfast underway for a Sunday morning. Welcome to the oldies that you love to sing along to on the show this morning. I tell you what, I got it all for you. We'll get into your lyric game shortly. I've got your 1 second wonder, your year of fortune, what day is it today, the thought of the day, and your musical memories and your musical verse.

to be. No funny giggles here in the morning, or is it unfunny giggles? No silly chit chat, just great music for you in the morning. Fun Young Cannibals, I'm Not the Man I Used to Be. We do play some games though. We got your lyric game this morning. These are the lyrics I've got for you today. It's a fact that people get lonely, ain't nothing new, but a woman like you, baby, should never have the blues. What is that song? Who's singing that as well? What is it? It's a fact that people get lonely, ain't nothing new, but a woman like you, baby, should never have the blues. Any ideas on that song today?

JB First Class. That's where we want to head to, isn't it? On your Decades Breakfast. Maybe you are this weekend, Sunday morning, 3rd of May. We got, what day is it today for you in the next hour? It's not just Sunday, the 3rd of May. There's far more to it to that. On this day, 1975, the Bay City Rollers, they started a 3-week run at number one on the UK album chart. Their second album, it was called Once Upon a Star, and on it, well, it was a corker.

taken from their album Once Upon a Star, Bay City Rollers. 3 weeks at number one with that album back in 1975, Bye Bye Baby. On this day, 1933, the late James Brown was born. How do you feel about that?

0: Sister, You On My Mind on your Decades Breakfast. And James Brown, I Got You, I Feel Good. Let's do Your Fortune this morning.
1: '1989.
0: I'll tell you what, the Year of Fortune this morning must have been enjoying Swing Out Sister there from the same year. And it was a poppy year as well. Let's go.

0: there you go. They were brothers. That's why they were called Bros. Too much on your decade's breakfast and Big Fun. Can't shake the feeling. Don't think they were brothers. It was a double shot of 1989 on your Year of Fortune this morning. Coming up for you, more of the songs you love to sing along to with ABC to play. Decade's
1: breakfast. Not just the same 300 tracks over and over again. This is Lazy Gold.

ABC when Smokey sings on your Decades Breakfast, talking about the great Smokey Robinson, of course. We're doing your lyric game this morning. These are the lyrics today. It's a fact that people get lonely, ain't nothing new, but a woman like you, baby, should never have the blues. Who's singing that today? What is that song? Any ideas, me dears?

0: bit similar, right?
1: Alright, nothing like it. Dave Berry, Mama, Mark Winter, It's Almost Tomorrow on your Decades Breakfast. At number one on the UK singles chart on this day in 1980, it was Dex's Midnight Runners.

Gino back in 1980. Dexter's Midnight Runners, their number one on the UK singles chart this day 1980. On this day 1934, Frankie Valli was born.

0: Frankie Valli, Can't Take My Eyes Off You. Happy birthday to Frankie today. Alive or past, we do the musical birthdays. Well, on this day, 1934. Let's give you the answer to your lyric game this morning. The lyrics this morning were this. It's a fact that people get lonely, ain't nothing new. But a woman like you, baby, should never have the blues.
1: It's a fact that people get lonely, ain't nothing new. But a woman like you, baby, should never have the blues.
0: The answer, Billy Swan, I Can Help.

This one, I can help on your decades breakfast. I'm sure we can find a few odd jobs around the house for you to do, Billy. Your decades breakfast on a Sunday morning. In the next hour, we have got for you your 1 second wonder. What day is it today? And our thought of the day is it's Sunday. If it's your birthday today, I'm going to play this one for you, naturally. Steve.

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1: Feature story news in Washington, I'm Tony Waterman. President Donald Trump says he's not satisfied with Iran's latest ceasefire proposal and that he's mulling blasting the hell out of the country. President Trump has renewed threats to pull U.S. troops out of European bases as his frustration grows over a perceived lack of support from allies. A man has been charged with attempted murder after two Jewish men were stabbed in North London on Wednesday.
0: This is Lazy Gold.

Fox and Mockingbird on your Decades Breakfast. Morning, Sunday morning, 3rd of May on the show this hour. Then your 1 second wonder. I'm going to play you 1 second of a famous song. It's not that it's famous that is the problem. It's the fact that it's only 1 second, which makes it extremely hard. Although I think I've been good to you this morning. Plus, what day is it today on the way?

0: to your 1 second wonder for a Sunday then. This is your 1 second today.
1: Give me the music.
0: Blimey, that's super easy. I mean, super, super easy.
1: Give me the music.
0: You might get the title, but not the artist this morning, but that's okay. Is it easy or-

Alice Cooper, giving the children false hope, I'm afraid. School's out on your decade's breakfast. Not true, ladies and gentlemen. On this day, 1944, Peter Staples was born of the Trogs.

Lauren Evans in the year 2525. We're still a long way away from that. Well, I'm not going to be here. I've got bad news for you. You're not going to be here either. The Trogs before that with A Girl Like You. On this day, 1986, Robert Palmer. He went to number one on the US Singles Chart.

Yes, Lamar, never-ending story on your Decades Breakfast, and Robert Palmer, Addicted to Love, number one on the US singles chart with that in 1986. Brilliant stuff. Right, it's your Decades Breakfast on the way for you. I'm going to play you Dennis Waterman. And what day is it today? Let's find that out.

0: 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It's Lemonade Day. Warm weather means lots of good things, but it also means thirst. 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And it's Laughter Day today. It boosts your mood and even lengthens your life. 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

0: was a great TV show, wasn't it? Old Arthur, Dennis Waterman, I Can Be So Good For You. Dennis Waterman, of course, played Terry, his little sidekick. And a brilliant TV show it was too, back in 1980 for Dennis Waterman. And we're doing your 1 second wonder this morning. What's this 1 second today?
1: Give me the music!
0: I've been good to you today with that one. How are you getting on with that? It's Marvin Gaye, Tammy Terrell, and Ain't Nothing Like the Real Thing.

Tell you what, we've got some chill numbers on the show this morning, haven't we? Earth, Wind & Fire, After the Lover's Gone, and Marvin Gaye, Tammy Terrell, A Nothing Like the Real Thing on this day, 1950. Mary Hopkin was born.

Mary Hopkins. She was on Eurovision, not with that song though, but she was born on this day, 1950. Talking of Eurovision, winners in 1997, do you remember who?

0: we don't have to take our clothes off on your Decades Breakfast. And Katrina and the Waves, winners of Eurovision in Dublin in 1997, Love Shine a Light. Was that the last time we won it? And I don't know, I don't follow it these days. It's all political, as they say, isn't it? Let's give me the answer to your 1 second wonder.
1: 1 second wonder.
2: Things that make you go,
0: Let's give me the answer to your 1 second wonder then. What was this 1 second today?
3: Give me the music!
0: The answer, the Tokens, The Lion Sleeps Tonight.

There you go. There's your 1 second wonder answer this morning. Well done if you got that right. Thankfully, your 1 second wonder and not a lyrical answer. That might have been a bit challenging this morning. The lion sleeps tonight. Well done if you got that right this morning. That's it. Your Decades Breakfast done for your Sunday.

Well, we played you some absolute corkers on the show this morning. This hour alone, Dionne Warwick, Alice Cooper, at the Trogs, Zagrin Evans, Robert Palmer, and we played you that classic as well, didn't we? From Eurovision 1997, Katrina and the Waves, Love Shine a Light, which is actually the last time the UK won. Long time ago. Let's leave you with today's thought of the day. A lot of people give up just before they're about to make it. You know, you never know when the next obstacle is going to be the last one. Have a great Sunday and a great week.

And this. All the music you love on Lazy Gold.

Good morning. You're up with me, Kevin Lee. Yes, I'm back, baby. It's a Sunday morning wake-up show, and I'm easing you into the day with great music and good vibes. And on the way, we've got our Guest of the Year quiz. We've got shout-outs to do, celeb birthdays, and, of course, the world-famous dad joke feature, your favourite. We opened up with the Bluebells, Young at Heart. We're going to carry on with Tina Turner, and Let's Stay Together.

5 seconds of summer and Young Blood here on your favourite radio station. Good morning to you if you have just joined us. Good to have your company. I'm with you for the next couple of hours. Kevin Lee here, keeping you company on this great Sunday morning. Let's give you clue number one then to our Guess the Year quiz for today. Shrek was a huge cinema hit. Does that help you? Two more clues to come. I'll give you the answer towards the end of the show. But for now, we carry on with great music. This is Anne-Marie and it's 2002. I will-

Ariana Grande and One Last Time. Now, I've got to tell you something quite funny about this girl's name. For some reason or another, I struggle to say Ariana. I don't know why. So before I do the link, I always have to practice it about 3 or 4 times so that when the song finishes, I can say her name correctly. I know, crazy, eh? Just some things, they just trip you up and you don't know why. There is absolutely no explanation why I can't say her name, but I struggle with it. Anyway, we've got some shout outs to do. Time to spread the love across the region. I've got Emma in Dublin. She's on coffee number 2 already. Ryan in Cork is heading to work. Oh, unlucky Ryan. Jess in Sheffield. She's out walking the dog with the headphones on. And Callum in Stockport, still half asleep, he says. Up next, Charlie Puth. Here we go.

Calvin Harris and Rag & Bone Man Giant. Love that track. It's about time Rag & Bone Man did some more music, as far as I'm concerned. Right, is it your birthday today? Because if it is your birthday, you're in good company. We've got some celeb birthdays to announce. Christina Hendricks celebrating today, and remembering Bing Crosby, who would have been celebrating his birthday today. So if it is your birthday, have a fantastic day. I hope you've got something really nice planned. And just take care and have a wonderful day. That's all I say. Up next, it's Coldplay. It's Viva La Vida.

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He's got chat. 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Imagine that. Kevin Lee, your morning mate. On Air Fun, that's always great.

0: That's Dua Lipa and New Rules. Right, let's have a look. We're going to give you clue number two now to our Guess the Year quiz. Shaggy, It Wasn't Me, was everywhere. Any ideas? Does that help you? We've got one more clue to come that might narrow it down a little bit for you. Just before, I mentioned about birthdays, and of course, if it's your birthday, to have a wonderful day. My birthday is approaching as well, you know. Yes, I am a May baby, so my birthday is approaching, and for this birthday, we are going to Malta. But don't worry, that doesn't mean that I won't be with you, because don't you worry, I will still be doing my show for you on Sunday, yes. Ed Sheeran's up next. It's Castle on the Hill.
1: When I was 6 years old,

And hold my girl. Right, here's a little fun fact for you. Apparently, bananas are technically berries, but strawberries are not. Figure that one out if you can. Okay, up next, I've got George Michael, and it's Fast Love Part 1. In brackets, it says clean version. Now, I didn't know there was a naughty version of that, but I'm so glad that this is the clean version, because we have to be very careful what we play on the radio, you know, because we don't want to be on the naughty step, do we?

Jason Derulo, Take You Dancing. Right, here. Did you know that we're halfway through the show already? I know, time just flies, doesn't it? When you're having fun, that is. And I do hope you are having fun. And I hope your Sunday's off to a very good start. What have you got planned for today? Anything nice? Or is it just a nice chilled one? Getting yourself prepared and ready for back to work on, I suppose, Tuesday for many of you, isn't it? Okay, up next, it's Jess Glynn. And this one is Thursday. I won't.

That's Mabel and Don't Call Me Up. Well, welcome along to the second hour of the show. Kevin Lee here with you for the next 1 hour. Great music still to come. A world famous dad joke feature is on its way very soon. And the final clue to our Guess the Year quiz still to come. Plus, a few more shout outs to do as well. For now, this is Nick Kirkshaw and I won't let the sun go down.

That's those 1D boys and history. Right, let's have a look what we have. How about clue number three then to our Guess the Year quiz? The first Harry Potter film was released. Now, you should have it by now, I'm quite sure, especially if you are a Harry Potter fan. Another boy band on the way now. This is the Backstreet Boys, and I Want It

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1: 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I tell you what, I was home in 5 minutes. I love that dog far too much to put him through that.
2: Ladies and gentlemen, this is Mambo number 5.

Boyzone and Love Me For A Reason, originally done by the Osmonds, if I remember correctly, back in the late 70s, I guess. Can't remember the exact date, but I'm sure it was the Osmonds. In fact, I know it was the Osmonds. Okay, some more shout-outs. Let's have a look. We've got Lisa in Limerick. She is baking Sunday treats. Oh, love a bit of Sunday treats. Send us some over, Lisa. Dan in Bolton, in Bolton, he is fixing the car. Well, very handy. And Aisha in London, she's heading to the gym. She's got to do a workout, keep that momentum going. We've got George Michael again up next. This is Jesus to a Child. What a great track this is.

Robbie Williams with a great track, She's the One. I've sung that myself many a time, many, many years ago when I was a younger man. I was a singer as well. Yes, I've done many things, haven't I? Okay, let's give the answer then to our Guess the Year quiz. It was 2001 today. Did you get it right? If you did, well done. If not, don't panic. There's another one next week. You can have another go, can't you? Okay, King of My Castle, Wamdu Project up next.

Shanks and Bigfoot, sweet like chocolate. Okay, well, that is it from me today. Thank you so much for being with me. I really hope you enjoyed this show. I hope you have a fantastic day, whatever it is you've chosen to do today. Just hope you enjoy it. That's the main thing, isn't it? If you are lucky enough to be off tomorrow, also have a wonderful day. I'm off to the Lake District tomorrow. Yes, I'll tell you perhaps a little bit more about that, hopefully next week. But for now, I'm going to leave you with a great track from Toni Braxton. It's Unbreak My Heart. I'll say bye for now and I'll catch you next week. I look forward to your company right then.

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1: Feature story news in Washington, I'm Tony Waterman. President Donald Trump says he's not satisfied with Iran's latest ceasefire proposal and that he's mulling blasting the hell out of the country. President Trump has renewed threats to pull U.S. troops out of European bases as his frustration grows over a perceived lack of support from allies. A man has been charged with attempted murder after two Jewish men were stabbed in North London on Wednesday.
0: This is Lazy Gold. Playing the greatest oldies of all time. Like this.

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2: 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Everything from disco, soul, soft rock, and electro pop. We've got all the hits to take you back. To kick us off this week, we are traveling through the late 70s. It was when the first satellite launched from its own facility in Italy. Jaime Aguilera was the next president of Ecuador, and Michael Jackson released his breakthrough album, Off the Wall. This is August the 10th, 1979, Uncharted Classic Hits.
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0: From Lenny Lovitch, that was Lucky Number from 1979. This is Charted Classic Hits. This track was actually released as a B-side to the cover, I Think We're Alone Now, from Stiff Records. You're listening to Charted Classic Hits. This week we are celebrating August the 10th, 1979, so pretty much very close into the 80s, so very much bringing in that new wave groove. Let's head to this week's number 27, Hot Love, with Russell Morris.
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0: British disco band Eruption with their second album, Leave a Light, with their track One Way Ticket. You listen to Charter Classic Hits. This track got to number 10 in Australia, number 30 on the US Dance Club Hits, and also number 9 on the UK Singles. A little bit of ABBA for you now. Does your mother know?
1: Number 24.

0: Charted classic hits, Donna Summer with Bad Girls. The track was released June 23rd, 1979. The track was a massive success, peaking in the top 10 of the charts in 7 countries, including New Zealand, Spain, and the US, to name a few. The track spent 5 weeks on number 1 of the Billboard 100 from July 14th to August the 11th, 1979, selling over 2 million copies. But let's head to a track that I actually would hear a lot on a commercial station where I live here in Australia, and that is Joe Jackson. Is She Really Going Out With Him?
1: Number 21.

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0: John Mellencamp from the album John Cougar, released at Criteria Studios in Miami. And speaking of the track, the hit single Miami was his second top 40 hit in the country, subsequently with the track I Need a Lover, covered by Pat Benatar. You listen to Charter Classic Hits this week, August the 10th, 1979. Wouldn't be without this one from Electric Light Orchestra.
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1: Feature story news in Washington, I'm Tony Waterman. President Donald Trump says he's not satisfied with Iran's latest ceasefire proposal and that he's mulling blasting the hell out of the country. President Trump has renewed threats to pull U.S. troops out of European bases as his frustration grows over a perceived lack of support from allies. A man has been charged with attempted murder after two Jewish men were stabbed in North London on Wednesday.
0: This is Lazy Gold. Playing the greatest oldies of all.

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4: 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And this week, August the 10th, 1979, is no exception. We have some Boney M coming up very soon. Some Kiss, Earth, Wind & Fire, Donna Summer, The Squeeze, and a little bit more Anita Wild. 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

0: Gonzalez here on Charted Classic Hits, a R&B funk band with their track I Haven't Stopped Dancing Yet, which reached number 26 on the Billboard 100 and established a following amongst a disco enthusiast. That was the longer version that we did play this week here on Charted Classic Hits. The track did extremely well. US dance charts number 7, US R&B number 46, number 26 in the US pop charts, and number 15 in the UK.
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1: Number 9.

Gene Simmons on the vocals there of Kiss, I Was Made For Loving You, off the album Dynasty, with four different versions of the track. 4 minutes and 30 seconds for the album, 4:01 for the 7-inch and video, a 12-inch version at 7 minutes and 54 seconds, and a killer's version at 4 minutes and 18 seconds. 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Got some Donna Summer coming up very, very soon, The Squeeze, which I'm very much looking forward to, some Racy as well coming up, and this week's number one.

0: The very cool for Cats by The Squeeze from the 9th of March 1979 was actually recorded in 1978. Very much that new groove that was pretty much heading in to the 80s. Two different versions of the track, a 3 minute and 10 and 3 minute and 39 seconds. The track did absolutely fabulously in Australia and the UK. In Australia, number 5, number 2 on the UK singles, and number 11 on New Zealand charts. One thing I really love about the particular track is the fact that you could never really sort of sing like him. It was kind of like an Aussie, but also an English guy really slurring his words. Charter classic hits.
1: Number 5.

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0: One of the better tracks from the 70s, from 1979 with pop music from the album New York, London, Paris, Munich. This track was an absolute sensation, getting to number one in Australia, according to the Kent Music Report, number one in the Canadian Dance and Urban Charts. Also number one in West Germany, number one in the US Billboard 100. And it got to number 10 in Australia for the year-end charts, number six in Austria, number seven in Germany, and number 12 on the UK singles. The track did extremely well in Germany, getting a certified gold of 500,000 units, and in the US, gold of 1 million records. But let's now head to what we've been waiting this whole entire show for, and that is this week's
1: number one.

everybody. Welcome back to another amazing episode of Somewhere in Time with me, Jeff Hyman. Today, cover songs. Songs made famous by one artist and recorded or covered by another. We're going to be playing the cover versions today. So sit back, relax, enjoy the music, and we'll see you when we come back.

That was Adele with Make You Feel My Love. The show today is about cover songs, and that is the theme. So what's a cover song, you may ask? For those of you who don't know what a cover song is, in popular music, a cover version, a remake, cover song, revival, or simply cover is a new performance or recording by someone other than the original performer or composer of a song. And so that's what we're going to be hearing today, folks. We're going to be hearing cover versions of popular songs that you've heard by original artists. And the one we just listened to, Make You Feel My Love by Adele, was actually written and recorded by Bob Dylan. It's a song that he wrote for his 1997 album, Time Out of Mind, and recorded by a number of artists, and in this case, Adele. The song was suggested by my good friend Avi Rubin Watkin. Now that we understand the concept, what's going to come up? Coming up now, as I say, in the next set are two great cover songs. First one, Eric Clapton, I Shot the Sheriff, which was originally a Bob Marley song. I think a lot of us remember that one. And then a song called Whiskey in the Jar, which is an old Irish folk song, but was recorded and made popular by Thin Lizzy. And the version that we're going to hear today is by Wild Mountain. And I picked this version because I particularly liked it. So I think you're going to like these two songs, folks. Eric Clapton, I Shot the Sheriff, a cover of Bob Marley's version, and Wild Mountain, Whiskey in the Jar, a cover of Thin Lizzy. I Shot the Sheriff, requested and suggested by Avi Rubin Watkin, and Wild Mountain, Whiskey in the Jar by yours truly. So here we go.

That was Eric Clapton, I Shot the Sheriff, and Wild Mountain, Whiskey in the Jar. It's really not much that I have to say about Eric Clapton. I mean, sure that almost everybody that's listening to the show today knows pretty much everything there is to know about him. But what about Wild Mountain? They sang Whiskey in the Jar. And Whiskey in the Jar, by the way, is a, I mentioned before, a folk song, Irish folk song that goes all the way back. We even sang it with the Gaslight Singers, but it was a Thin Lizzy that made it popular in recent times. Now, Wild Mountain actually is a six-piece Americana folk rock band. They're out of Colorado, and they mix Celtic Irish melodies and rhythms with American heartland bluegrass music. And so they came up with Whiskey in the Jar, and I liked it. Coming up in the next set, two great cover songs. Again, the first one is by Tommy Emmanuel, featuring J.D. Simo. Now, I don't know whether you guys know who Tommy Emmanuel is. He's very, very well-known, very popular, amazing guitarist. And if you're not familiar with Tommy, you should be. So I'm going to suggest that you look into his music, Google him, go to YouTube. You're just going to love him. And he and J.D. Simo, who is a guitarist, songwriter, and producer, who's worked with very famous people, Beyonce, Chris Isaak, people like that, did the song Sitting by the Dock of the Bay, which we all know was an Otis Redding song. So this is a great cover of that song, suggested by Joe Lynn. And then we're going to hear Sounds of Silence, an old Simon and Garfunkel tune covered by Disturbed. And I think you're going to like this one. I really do. It was recommended by Carol Friedrich Lindquist. So let's get to it. Tommy Emmanuel featuring J.D. Simo with the Otis Redding hit Sitting by the Dock of the Bay, and Disturbed with the Simon and Garfunkel big hit Sounds of Silence, coming right up.

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Tommy Emmanuel featuring J.D. Simo, Sitting by the Dock of the Bay, Otis Redding hit, and Disturbed with the Simon and Garfunkel hit Sounds of Silence. So what do you think so far, folks? Enjoying the cover songs? I'm sure all of us have cover songs, have songs that we love, our favorites of ours, and particular artists that do them. Coming up next is another cover artist that I know very well. And the reason that I know him so well is because he's me. Essentially, that's what I am. I am a cover artist. I wish I could write original songs, but it's just a skill that I don't have. So what I like to do is take great songs that are either popular, people, you know them, are familiar with them, or great songs that people don't really know very well. And that's the theme of my upcoming album, new album I'm working on, trying to find songs for the most part that people aren't familiar with so that they're new to them. So I want to thank Gloria Minot for suggesting this song of mine. Gloria, the case of wine will be delivered next week. Thank you so much. I did, in my second album, a song by Alan Jackson that's one of Alan's, I think, iconic hits that most people love. I loved it so much that I recorded it. I'm talking about Remember When. So I'm going to play that for you guys now. Alan Jackson is the composer and the original artist, and I am the cover artist in this instance today. So I hope you like it, folks. As I say, it's on my second album, Pick Yourself Up. The song, Remember When, coming up.

That was yours truly with Remember When, great Alan Jackson tune. It's on my second album, Pick Yourself Up. Always been one of my favorite songs. Always loved Alan Jackson and that song. I wish I could write a song. You know, I'm always so jealous of great songwriters, people that it just kind of comes out of them naturally. Then when you sit down and you try to write one, you realize how difficult it really is. But there are plenty. Oh my God, this unlimited number of great songs that cover artists can sing. Coming up in the next set, we've got two legendary singers singing covers. Both of them are songwriters, and both of them made their careers writing and performing their own songs as well as other people's. So since this is a cover show, we're going to be playing cover versions of songs that they sang that were very popular. I'm talking about Kenny Rogers and Dolly Parton. It just doesn't get any more iconic than that. And for Kenny, we've got a song called Unchained Melody. That song was originally made famous in 1955, believe it or not, by a guy by the name of Al Hibbler. And Al was an American baritone vocalist. He actually sang with the Duke Ellington Orchestra before he had several pop hits on his own solos. And one of the biggest hits he had, it might have been his first, I'm not sure, is Unchained Melody. Now, we're mostly familiar with the version that the Righteous Brothers did. That was a huge hit for them. It might have been their first hit, put them on the map. And to be honest, I didn't know that Kenny did the song. Now I do. And we've got Dolly really doing something different for her. I'm talking about Stairway to Heaven. All of us know who made that one, right? Who made that one famous? Led Zeppelin. So the thought or idea of Dolly Parton singing a Led Zeppelin song was a little odd to me because I didn't know that she did that either. But both of these songs were suggested by my good buddy Richard Coupland over in England, a fellow radio show presenter. And Richard knows so much about music. He's my go-to guy for a lot of reasons. He was the one that suggested these two songs. So I'm going to play them now, and I'm really feeling confident that you guys will like these two. So you ready? We're going to do Kenny Rogers, Unchained Melody, and Dolly Parton, Stairway to Heaven, straight ahead.

Kenny Rogers, Unchained Melody, and Dolly Parton, Stairway to Heaven. It's great to have Kenny and Dolly back together again. And wasn't intentional, actually. Just kind of came up the way the playlist fell out. And here we are with both of these great singers, songwriters, doing some wonderful cover songs, which, again, is the point of the show. So it's always good to hear them. Coming up, we have two more great singers. One more well-known than the other, but the other has a very interesting story. I'm talking about first Reba McEntire. And we all know Reba. She's been around forever, been a huge country star for a very, very long time. Big success on television. Still going strong. Still has the red hair. It's kind of part of her trademark, I guess. And she's going to sing Kathy's Clown, which is her cover of the big Everly Brothers hit. I didn't know that Reba did the song. I actually am very glad that she did, because I think she did a very good job on it. It was very early in her career, so she really sounded good on it. And it's a great song, especially to older folks like me who love the Everly Brothers. And then coming up after Reba is Susan Boyle. You guys remember Susan Boyle? Susan Boyle became a big star when she appeared on Britain's Got Talent. Not America's Got Talent, Britain's Got Talent. Susan is British. And she was on the show as a contestant, and she sang a song from Les Mis called I Dreamed a Dream. Very popular song from the play. Of course, the show itself was a huge hit. It played on Broadway forever. I saw it twice. I loved it. And I also loved the song I Dreamed a Dream. And so Susan Boyle shows up on Britain's Got Talent, and she's just, you know, very, looks like a ordinary kind of person, you know, older person. Remember watching the episode, and everybody's wondering, you know, what she's going to sound like, because she looks so odd. And she opened her mouth to sing this song that I'm going to play for you, and mouths dropped. Everybody, Simon Cowell, the other judges, they were stunned. That's how good she was. And in very short order, she became a big star. So let's listen to these two covers. First by Reba McEntire, who's going to do the Everly Brothers classic Kathy's Clown, which was suggested by my good buddy Richard Coupland. And then we're going to hear Susan Boyle and her version of I Dreamed a Dream from Les Mis. And that was requested by Sandy Hoops McCollum. So let's do it, folks. Reba and Susan coming up.

Reba McEntire, Kathy's Clown, and Susan Boyle, I Dreamed a Dream. I tell you, every time I hear that song talking about I Dreamed a Dream, it just gives me chills. I mean, I love the song. I saw the play Les Miserables, twice when it was on Broadway. This was one of my favorite songs from that show, and Susan just does it amazingly. She's so good. Well, we've had a great show today with cover songs. We've covered a lot of famous artists, both on the original version side and on the cover side. Everybody, for the most part, very well known, did a great job with the cover songs. And I really enjoyed listening to the show and doing it for you today. But it looks to me like the clock is telling me that we're almost out of time. So that means we have time for one more song to close the show. So what song shall that be? Well, my good buddy Laura Ainsworth from Texas, great singer, suggested Devo's version of Satisfaction. So I thought we would do that. Now, for those of you who may not be familiar with Devo, they were formed in 72, and they adopted this kind of man is machine persona, complete with flower pot headgear, matching industrial jumpsuits, robotic movements, and a heavy mechanical sound. And they were very unique and very interesting to watch. People loved them. They haven't been around in a long time. But Laura suggested their cover version of the Rolling Stones hit Satisfaction. I remember the Devo version of that song. I think you're going to like it, but it's even more fun to see it. So if you really like it, you should go to YouTube or something and you'll actually see it. So I think that is going to bring us to the end of the show about covers. And of course, I'll be back next week with a new concept. Not sure exactly what it is, but it'll be interesting. The music will be good as it always is. In the meantime, I want to thank all of you, my friends and loyal listeners, for listening to the show and being so supportive. And I wish you all a healthy, safe, and happy week to come. I'm going to look forward to next week when I'm going to see you again on Somewhere in Time with me, Jeff Hyman. For now, enjoy the music, Devo, and Satisfaction. Bye-bye.

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1: Feature story news in Washington. I'm Tony Waterman. President Donald Trump says he's not satisfied with Iran's latest ceasefire proposal and that he's mulling blasting the hell out of the country. President Trump has renewed threats to pull U.S. troops out of European bases as his frustration grows over a perceived lack of support from allies. A man has been charged with attempted murder after two Jewish men were stabbed in North London on Wednesday.
0: This is Lazy Gold.
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2: 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Let's start off in space.

Rolls Royce and Wishing on a Star on Love from Tony. Hello, this is Tony Lloyd on your favourite radio station, my dear listener. You're so welcome. 2 hours of your favourite love songs, a few surprises, even for me. I don't know what's going on. It's okay. I've been to the doctor and the hospital. I had a brain scan the other day, and they couldn't find anything at all. But there you go. That explains a lot, doesn't it? Some great love songs for you over the next 2 hours like this. It's Sad Cafe and Every Day Hurts on Love from Tony.

0: Ronan Keating, If Tomorrow Never Comes. Actually, it did come and everybody was happy.
1: I do love a happy ending, don't you?
0: Absolutely. This is Tony Lloyd on your favourite radio station with loads of love songs. Before Ronan, we had Bread, David Gates and Bread, and Albury, which is how he pronounced it. I thought it's Aubrey, but apparently it's Albury in the song, which is fine, you know. Who am I to criticise or even change things? That's great. It's a beautiful song. Anyway, more beautiful songs on the way. I've been interviewing people for my podcast Music Stories and also Human Stories. You can get all those on any of the podcast channels and the music channels like Amazon and Apple and Spotify and everywhere. I'm everywhere, you know. I'm so sorry. But the easiest way to listen to those podcast interviews is go to lovefromtony.com and have a look there. That's my special portal just for you, my dearest listener. You'll remember this lady who's celebrating 50 years and since she had a hit with I've Never Been to Me. Do you know who I'm talking about? Do you? Do you? I'm going to play it. It's Charlene, I've Never Been to Me.

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But you know what truth is? It's that little baby you're holding, and it's that man you fought with this morning, the same one you're going to make love with tonight.

0: Charlene and I've Never Been to Me. A lovely lady. I spoke to her in Fort Worth in, where's that? Dallas in the USA. And I met her husband as well. He's a nice chap. And she's such good fun as well, Charlene. And celebrating 50 years, as I said, since that was a hit in 1976. A one-hit wonder for her. But she did have a big music career as well. And in the interview on Music Stories with Tony Lloyd, we find out what the song's all about. To start with, and all about her working as the first white female artist signed by Motown Records to have a top 10 hit. Yeah, a lot of history there, and a fascinating interview with Charlene. It's all at lovefromtony.com, and I'm back in just a tick. Hang on.
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Cat news. We have one of my rescue cats in the studio at the moment. He's fast asleep. Guess who it is? It's Stripe. Yep. Stripe is fast asleep in his cat bed under a chair in the corner of the studio, enjoying the music. Of course he is. Also coming up in the next hour, we've got the double dose of romance, two back-to-back songs from one artist. And this time round, it's two from Michael Bublé. Two from Michael on the double dose in the next hour of Love from Tony. But right now, in this hour, right now, is Charlie Rich.

Dean Freeman, he's still going strong, and I've interviewed him as well, of course. I've interviewed everybody, basically, in my very long radio career. There's a few I missed out that I'd love to have interviewed. Elvis, for a start. Who else? I'd like to interview Barbara Streisand. She's still alive, as far as I know, at the moment. Diana Ross would have been another good one, wouldn't she? So there's plenty left. I'll try and track them down for you, shall I? There's more on the way on Music Stories with Tony Lloyd, the podcast. Now, it's Diana Ross.

0: Donny Hathaway and Song For You, a beautiful version, but not the original. The original was written and recorded in 1970 by a pianist called Leon Russell, who you may or may not have heard of, but I like the Donny Hathaway version. Lots of other versions around, of course. We've got Simply Red just for you in just a tick. Hang on. From Tony.
1: Your favourite romantic songs. Love from Tony.

0: Simply Red, So Not Over You. But you know what happened, don't you? After they recorded that song, they got back together again and lived happily ever after for the rest of their lives.
1: I do love a happy ending, don't you?
0: Absolutely. Hi, Sharon. Sharon's listening in Enfield, just north of London there. And she said, love the show. Please, can you say hi to Paul and just send him lots of love? So there you go, Paul. Have a good day, you too. And Brenda is listening on Tenerife. Do you say on or in Tenerife? I think on, because it's classified as an island, I think. So Brenda on Tenerife also says, love the show, Tony. Like that. And she said, can you say hi to my husband, Terry? He's fantastic as a husband. And just tell him I love him very much, of course. In the next hour, very shortly, we have a double dose of romance, two back-to-back, uninterrupted, even by me or any jingles or anything. Two back-to-back on the double dose from Michael Bublé, coming up in the next hour, here on this fabulous radio station, on Love from Tony. Now, here come the Stylistics.

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2: Feature story news in Washington. I'm Tony Waterman. President Donald Trump says he's not satisfied with Iran's latest ceasefire proposal and that he's mulling blasting the hell out of the country. President Trump has renewed threats to pull U.S. troops out of European bases as his frustration grows over a perceived lack of support from allies. A man has been charged with attempted murder after two Jewish men were stabbed in North London on Wednesday.
1: This is Lazy Gold.

0: Come on, Brian, play that guitar. That's it. Brian Adams, do I have to say the words? Do I? It's Tony Lloyd on your favourite radio station with love from Tony. I hope that woke you up, because I don't want you dropping off to sleep, because I've got so many more love songs to cram in just for you, my dearest listener. Yeah. Time for the double dose of romance now, isn't it, Annie?
1: It's Tony's double dose of romance.
0: It is. Two back-to-back songs this time round from the one and only Michael Bublé. I've got Home in a moment, but I'll start off the double dose from Michael. That's all on Love from Tony.

safe travels. Michael Bublé and Home. I love the way that the accordions start coming in the background there when he's talking about Paris and Rome. Just a little thing I noticed. That's all before that, but it's far from that's all on Love From Tony. We'll have another artist, of course, next time round here on Love From Tony on this fabulous station. It's good here, isn't it? Enjoying the music. Peter is listening in Ireland. He said, love the show. Can you say hi to Paula? I wish her a happy 40th birthday this week. Lots of love to you, Paula, from Peter. And Rebecca says hi to Stuart, listening in New Zealand. Love you very much, and I'll see you very soon.

0: I just want to stop and tell you how I feel about you, baby. That's Gino Vannelli, and I just want to stop, and love from Tony. That's right, I'll carry on a bit longer if you don't mind. We've got another romantic mention on the way. It's just flooded in. Stand by for that. Love from Tony.
1: Your favourite romantic songs. Love.

0: Olivia Dean, and it isn't perfect, but it might be, you know, from the Bridget Jones film Mad About the Boy, that version. I wonder if they're going to keep on making more Bridget Joneses. I suppose as long as people buy them and watch them, then they will. 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Hi, Pat. 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And Pat is in London, aren't you, Pat? He said, can you say hi to Dawn and wish her a very happy birthday? You're the best, is the message to you. 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And some of them you will recognise and some of them you won't recognise, but they're all really interesting. 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
1: I can

special version just for you, my dear listener. The pianoforte version of Never Gonna Give You Up from Rick Astley. And before that, Paul McCartney, of course, which he doesn't need any introduction or anything, does he, Paul McCartney and the Beatles stuff. And no more Lonely Nights. But did you know that that guitar solo was Dave Gilmour? Yep. Even though Paul can play the guitar perfectly well, he got Dave in to do a special one for him on that track, No More Lonely Nights. This is Stevie B now on Love From Tony, Because I Love You.

0: Always and Forever for Annie. I wrote that. Well, I wrote the lyrics anyway. I just thought I'd play that for you again. A different version, though, this time. This is Love from Tony with me, Tony Lloyd. Back soon.
1: Love from Tony.
2: Your favourite romantic songs. Love from Tony.

take that and rule the world. You and me, we can rule the world. Everything is possible. Staggering towards the end of another Love from Tony. Where does the time go? I don't know. Stay tuned to this fantastic radio station. And fear not, because Love from Tony will be back in your ears very soon. You take it easy and send lots of love to the people that you love. And everybody else, especially cats. All right. Stripe's still asleep in the corner, by the way. Take it easy. See you very soon. Here come Atlantic Star.

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1: Feature story news in Washington, I'm Tony Waterman. President Donald Trump says he's not satisfied with Iran's latest ceasefire proposal and that he's mulling blasting the hell out of the country. President Trump has renewed threats to pull U.S. troops out of European bases as his frustration grows over a perceived lack of support from allies. A man has been charged with attempted murder after two Jewish men were stabbed in North London on Wednesday.
0: This is Lazy Gold.
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3: Take a mighty sailing man, throw in a skipper who's brave and sure, mixed with a millionaire and his wife, a glamorous movie star, a resourceful professor, and a naive girl from a small town in Kansas. Add a dash of Robinson Crusoe, and what do you get? The recipe for Gilligan's Island. Ahoy, mate.

Welcome to Flashback to the 60s. No guessing for today's classic TV. Yes, it's Gilligan's Island. Also today, Lord Helsham speaks on the Profumo affair, and JFK seeks peace.

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1: Buck Owens wrote the song, and Johnny Rivers turned it into a 1966 number 4 hit on the country Billboard singles chart. Elvis Presley.
2: I remember my first love affair. Somehow or another, the whole darn thing went wrong. My mama had some great advice, so I thought I'd put it in the words of this song. I can still hear her say it.

album, the 1969 album of the year, Elvis, and Only the Strong Survive. Now here's the 1968 debut single for Tyrone Davis, and it made number one on the Billboard R&B, Can I Change My Mind?

0: That's a group formed in Hull in the United Kingdom, the Hullabaloos, and Did You Ever from 1965.
1: 1960, number 3.
0: Now here's Freddie Cannon, Way Down Yonder.

What kind of a peace do I mean, and what kind of a peace do we seek? Not a Pax Americana, enforced on the world by American weapons of war. Not the peace of the grave, or the security of the slave. I am talking about genuine peace, the kind of peace that makes life on earth worth living, the kind that enables men and nations to grow and to hope and build a better life for their children. Not merely peace for Americans, but peace for all men and women. Not merely peace in our time, but peace in all time. I speak of peace, therefore, as the necessary rational end of rational men. I realize the pursuit of peace is not as dramatic as the pursuit of war, and frequently the words of the pursuers fall on deaf ears. But we have no more urgent task. Our problems are man-made, therefore they can be solved by man, and man can be as big as he wants. No problem of human destiny is beyond human beings. Man's reason and spirit have often solved the seemingly unsolvable, and we believe they can do it again. And if we cannot end now our differences, at least we can help make the world safe for diversity. For in the final analysis, our most basic common link is that we all inhabit this small planet. We all breathe the same air. We all cherish our children's futures, and we are all mortal.

It reached number 2 on the US Cash Box and number 4 on Billboard. Late from 1968, a beautiful song, Dion and Abraham, Martin and John. The

0: One of the few 60s groups to have chart toppers in both the US and UK, the American soul group The Times, from 1964, with Here She Comes Again.
1: Well, doggy.

0: topic for the board. Created by Sherwood Schwartz, we're back to Gilligan's Island, which ran three seasons on CBS from 1964. The skipper was one of the main characters, played by Alan Hale. So who was he? Alan Hale.
1: I was the skipper, the leader of this merry band of castaways. As the captain of the Dune Minnow, I was no match for the elements, nor my first and only mate, Gilligan. My route to Gilligan's Island began early. I was no stranger to show business, as my father, Alan Sr., the original Hale, was familiar to two generations of moviegoers, many of the times as Errol Flynn's sidekick in a number of classics. I made my movie debut before I went to high school, and later on went to star in the series Biff Baker USA and Casey Jones.

0: appropriately set to Gilligan's Island, from 1965, the American surf rock band, the Hondells, and the Sea of Love.
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0: charted reached number 22 in the UK from 1965. In the meantime, by Georgie Fame and the Blue Flames.
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0: did reach number one on the Billboard R&B, number one on the US Cash Box, and number one on Billboard's Hot 100. Percy Sledge from 1966.
1: Intolerable that a man in this position should have behaved in this way.
2: But isn't it some
1: tragic that he shouldn't have been found out, and then thereafter, that he should have lied and lied and lied. Lied to his friends, lied to his family, lied to his colleagues, lied to his solicitor, lied to the House of Commons. I cannot imagine a greater blow to public morality or integrity than that. Silly to talk about not being interested in Mr. Profumo's morals. Mr. Profumo's morals are a great public issue.

every corner. Our flashback, Lord Hailsham speaks out on the Profumo affair, followed by Ricky Nelson and, appropriately, Lonely Corner from 1964. Commercial.

0: It reached number 49 on Billboard for Peaches and Herb, and the 1969 release, When He Touches Me.
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0: We're back again with Gilligan's Island, and Bob Denver auditioned for the role as Gilligan, and he asked Sherwood Schwartz whether he was allowed to do all that the script in the pilot said. Here's Bob Denver.
1: I said, the network's going to allow you to do this if it goes to series? And he said, yeah. So I said, well, I'd love to do the pilot. And so we signed and shot the pilot in Kauai, you know, the northern island, gorgeous island. Fell in love with it and came back and it sold.
0: And it ran for 3 seasons.
1: Yeah, 98 episodes.
0: Is that all it ran for?
1: Yeah, everybody thinks, the fans say, oh no, there was a couple of hundred. And I say, okay.

Mitch Ryder and the Detroit Wheels, Three Little Fishes and Too Many Fishes in the Sea. It reached number 24 on Billboard from 1967.

0: born in Detroit, he was an accomplished singer, songwriter and pianist. Marv Johnson, a number 20 on Billboard and a million seller from 1960.
1: A blast from the past.
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1: Feature story news in Washington, I'm Tony Waterman. President Donald Trump says he's not satisfied with Iran's latest ceasefire proposal and that he's mulling blasting the hell out of the

0: country. President Trump has renewed threats to pull U.S. troops out of European bases as his frustration grows over a perceived lack of support from allies. A man has been charged with attempted murder after two Jewish men were stabbed in North London on Wednesday.
1: This is the Night Network.
2: 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Hello.

What a positive, empowering song that is from Sheila Moore Piper. It's called Show Love, with a little bit of gospel influence shown in that song. Sheila says, quote, as an artist, I want my music to uplift and inspire. Through the years, the sound of gospel music has evolved to speak to new generations. And yes, she is evolving it very well with that one right here on Cool Jazz Weekly. And we started off our show with Kayla Waters and Bountiful. As we roll right along with Bountiful Smooth Jazz here on Cool Jazz Weekly, here's a new one from 496 West. It's called Velvet Groove on Cool Jazz Weekly.

What a nice, easy, breezy song there from Demetrius Neighbors. It's called Chosen. And 496 West with Velvet Groove here on Cool Jazz Weekly. Everything fresh in the world of cool and contemporary jazz with just a dash of the retro. Excited to play this new one from Tony Saunders featuring Gerald Albright. Tony Saunders and the incomparable Gerald Albright teaming up for a new song called Return of the Mac, I Like It. Now, if you know anything about some retro R&B, some iconic grooves, Mark Morrison's Return of the Mac and DeBarge's I Like It, well, Tony Saunders has made a funky mashup of those two songs with the help of Gerald Albright. Saunders' production and powerhouse live band give the track a vibrant contemporary lift, while Albright's unmistakable sax tone brings the kind of swagger only he can deliver. The result is a feel-good turn-it-up moment that hits with instant familiarity and brand new energy. Pure musical joy built to move you, lift you, and get you out of your seat. That's how the song is billed, and I think it lives up to that billing. Here is Tony Saunders featuring Gerald Albright, Return of the Mac, I Like It, here on Cool Jazz Weekly.

It is Cool Jazz Weekly. Nothing like having a little bit of fun with your own last name. A gentleman by the name of Walter Duda, spelled D-U-D-A if you're looking him up, and he made a song there called Duda Right Thing. D-U-D-A Right Thing here on Cool Jazz Weekly. Walter Duda, Duda Right Thing. And Tony Saunders featuring Gerald Albright, that really cool mashup of Return of the Mac. I like it here on Cool Jazz Weekly. Everything fresh in the world of cool and contemporary jazz with just a dash of the retro. I like when artists cover old songs or turn them into new things, like that Tony Saunders song there. And like this one up next here on Cool Jazz Weekly. Well, first, it's halfway through the show, so we're going to do our dash of the retro, and we're going to play the original from the 1970s, and then we're going to follow it up with a brand new version of the same song. If you know the term yacht rock has become a big trend in the past decade, bringing back those soft, smooth, late 70s, early 80s smooth rock songs from artists like Christopher Cross, Michael McDonald, the Doobie Brothers, and Ambrosia. And Ambrosia had a big song called Biggest Part of Me. We're going to play this one right now. We'll play that one right now here on our Touch of the Retro, dialing it back to the late 1970s, and then follow it up with a brand new version of the song by Back to Basics and Tim Larkin here on Cool Jazz Weekly. So our Touch of the Retro, Ambrosia, Biggest Part of Me, following up with a brand new smooth jazz version by Back to Basics and Tim Larkin here on Cool Jazz Weekly. Enjoy.

It is Cool Jazz Weekly. Back to Basics and Tim Larkin. Biggest Part of Me, the Ambrosia song. And right before that, our Touch of the Retro playing the original Ambrosia, Biggest Part of Me. You know, if you've never watched that Yacht Rock documentary that HBO has past couple of years, you got to watch it because it explains how smooth jazz is actually one of the ingredients to Yacht Rock. You know, you listen to Yacht Rock, you might not realize it right away, but it's sort of like baking a cake. You know, you miss a critical ingredient like the sugar or something. Sugar alone is not a cake, but you put it into the cake, and without it, you don't have a cake. Same thing with Yacht Rock. Yacht Rock, a big ingredient, and smooth jazz, a big ingredient of Yacht Rock. So, interesting stuff here on Cool Jazz Weekly. It's all interrelated in the world of music, as I always like to say, here on the radio. And a lot of these artists, they all have stories. Everybody has a story, and boy, does this guy have a story. Harry Havakimian, I hope I'm pronouncing his name correctly, Harry Havakimian, Havakimian, born to an Armenian family, he began his musical journey at the age of 7, entering music school and choosing violin as his instrument. At age 10, Harry was entered into the city violin competition where he took first place, and he took first place again at age 12 and 14. In 1988, however, tragic events unfolded where he and his family and approximately 250,000 Armenians were forced to flee and become refugees. The family resettled in a small city in southern Russia, where Harry continued his education while performing in local restaurants to support himself. He moved to the United States in 1991 and has not looked back, continuing to hone his craft and moving to Las Vegas in 2020, where he makes his home today. Harry brings his unique musical stylings to his brand new song called Barefoot on the Beach. Here it is right now here on Cool Jazz Weekly. Everybody has a story. Boy, does he have a story, that is for sure. Here is Harry Havakimian, Barefoot on the Beach. Here.

It is Cool Jazz Weekly. There is Randy Sloan from Texas. Great guy. I interviewed him about a year or two ago. Talked about how you gotta, you know, when you're getting into the business of music, you gotta just keep it, keep pounding the street, get your name out there. And boy, has he done that, making a name for himself. Randy Sloan with Arrival, his new single. Christoph Goes right before that, he's a great artist for like a mixture of new age, chill, and electronic, along with some smooth jazz. The Space Between Us and Harry Hovakimian. Barefoot on the Beach here on Cool Jazz Weekly. Cool Jazz Weekly, a production of Kutztown University Radio on the beautiful campus of Kutztown University. Thank you so much for listening. 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We love hearing from our listeners. We got time for one more song here on today's show. We're going to end today's show with Rocco Ventrella. As we head on home from today's show, this is called Train Home. Thanks so much for listening. 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
1: Feature story news in Washington, I'm Tony Waterman. President Donald Trump says he's not satisfied with Iran's latest ceasefire proposal and that he's mulling blasting the hell out of the country. President Trump has renewed threats to pull U.S. troops out of European bases as his frustration grows over a perceived lack of support from allies. A man has been charged with attempted murder after two Jewish men were stabbed in North London on Wednesday.
0: This is the Night Network.
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0: 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This is the show that takes you back to the 2000s. Welcome to Noughties Now.
1: G'day guys and welcome to Noughties Now. It's the radio show where we relive some of the best hits from the 2000s. This is a full 10 years of hits. This week we're heading to October the 19th, 2002. This was the week where Sweet Home Alabama was at the box office, My Big Fat Greek Wedding and The Transporter. Over in the UK, Lesser Ketchup was in the top 40 and George Bush Jr. was the US president. This is Noughties Now. Number

Ben Von Dutch, Baby Fat and Ed Hardy battled it out for top spots in your closet. Time grab your trucker cap. It's Naughties now.

0: Stole. Naughty's now with Sway. Kelly Rowland with Stole. This was around the time when Destiny's Child announced that one of their band members would disbar for a short period of time. This was her big hit, Stole. But here's a fun fact. When this track came out, this was the period of time where the Nokia 1100 was actually a phone and Shazam didn't exist. I had to say the lyrics to a member in the CD store Sanity to be able to get a copy of the CD single. But let's now head to the James Bond film Die Another Day. It's Madonna on Naughty's Now.
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0: 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That was DJ Sammy with Heaven. Basically a full cover of Bryan Adams' track Heaven from 1983. 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

0: Eminem with Cleaning Out My Closet. It was around the time he was rapping about his father abandoning him as a child and his turbulent affair with his ex-wife, Kim. You're listening to Naughties Now with Sway. We're celebrating October the 19th, 2002. It was when it was normal to have a black and white display on your mobile phone and DVDs were cool.
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1: Feature story news in Washington. I'm Tony Waterman. President Donald Trump says he's not satisfied with Iran's latest ceasefire proposal and that he's mulling blasting the hell out of the country. President Trump has renewed threats to pull U.S. troops out of European bases as his frustration grows over a perceived lack of support from allies. A man has been charged with attempted murder after two Jewish men were stabbed in North London on Wednesday.
0: This is the Night Network.
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0: 2. It's the year where it didn't matter if you were playing CDs, tapes, or vinyls, and it didn't matter if your favourite tune was recorded off the radio. Let's continue on this week's chart on Noughties Now.
1: Opportunity to seize everything you ever wanted in one moment. Did you capture it?

0: we go. You're listening to Naughties Now. According to the album liner notes, this track was recorded in Battery Studios in New York City. 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We're celebrating October the 19th, 2002, with Michelle Branch for the second time in this week's chart.
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0: That was Kelly Clarkson, A Moment Like This. That was her debut single on American Idol back in September the 17th, earlier this year of 2002. We're going to go to Justin Timberlake with one of his better hits, Like I Love You.
1: Just something about you. Wait, I'm looking at you, whatever. Keep looking at me.
2: Number 8.
1: Getting scared now, right? Don't feel me, baby. It's just

when Von Dutch, Baby Fat and Ed Hardy battled it out for top spots in your closet. 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It's Naughties Now.

0: That was Underneath It All from No Doubt off her fourth studio album, Rock Steady. You listen to Naughties Now, celebrating October the 19th, 2002. And we're going to go to a silent favourite of 2002.
1: Number four.

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It is now time for what we've been waiting for, your number one. It's Kelly Rowland with Nelly.

You're listening to Naughties Now. That was your number one, Kelly Rowland and Nelly Demina. It was the second single released in August the 17th, 2002. If you're wondering how the sample came apart, it was from Patti LaBelle's track Love, Need and Want You from 1983. That's pretty much all we've got time for, so make sure you jump on facebook.com/Naughties.

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1: Feature story news in Washington. I'm Tony Waterman. President Donald Trump says he's not satisfied with Iran's latest ceasefire proposal and that he's mulling blasting the hell out of the country. President Trump has renewed threats to pull U.S. troops out of European bases as his frustration grows over a perceived lack of support from allies. A man has been charged with attempted murder after two Jewish men were stabbed in North London on Wednesday.
0: This is Lazy Gold. This is Lazy Gold. With another hour of the biggest oldies on the planet, it's Kevin Jackson live from the Lazy Lounge.
2: Kevin Jackson in the Lazy Lounge. Like your uncle's attic, but with better lighting and less asbestos.

Good evening. How you doing? It's just gone 8 o'clock here in the UK, 9 o'clock in Central Europe. It's Sunday, and it's bank holiday weekend. Woo! Not that it makes any difference to me, I mean. But there you go. Right, I'm going to be with you for the next couple of hours. You lucky, lucky people, yeah. We have some cracking music lined up for you, as per always. Jessica will be here, as per always, with your horoscopes. We'll put some money in the jukebox. Now, if you would like to choose what buttons we press on the jukebox, I'd get in quick for this. Because the first one we did pretty soon. And we'll need a letter from A to T for Tango and a number from 0 to 9, okay? Now, you can post those to maximum.music259@gmail.com, studio@lazygold.co.uk.

If you have me on your WhatsApp, you can leave a message there too. And of course, if you're listening on KTMR, you can use the KTMR WhatsApp group. You can leave it on my own Facebook page. Look for Kevin Jackson, you'll find a picture there of my father. And you can leave a message there, suggest even Kev's copy break. 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

0: Initial letter L to be new chairman of the Grand Council of the League of Ovaltinians. I'm sure all listeners, as well as our own league members, look forward as eagerly as we do to this jolly meeting time each Sunday. Today we have a mountain of mirth and a mint of melody for your entertainment.
1: Well, let's start spending a few notes of melody, Mint Ale.
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0: Well, here's a jolly good song for jolly good folks to jolly well sing.
3: Well, jolly well sing it, eh?
0: All right, I will.

Well, to be honest, I can't remember if it's this show or another one that I do. We seem to be very big in service stations. I had one the other week from somebody from one of the services. I can't remember which one it was. Got a message here from Jackie Archer, who's working at the Fleet Service Station. Now, I know where that is. That's on the M3. Can we have some Kirsty McCall?

0: Walking Down Madison. Kirsty MacColl for Jackie Archer, working in the petrol station. On the fleet services, on the M3. So if you're anywhere near the M3, pull into the fleet services and say hello to Jackie.
1: Rats in the basement. It's not that far.
2: Here at Lazy Gold, it's where you find all the songs you'd forgotten about, like this.
0: Oh yes, Jackie, and in answer to your question, yes, as far as I know, LB will be on at 10 o'clock. Talk about deflate your ego. But as far as I know, he's still in Malaga, so he might be broadcasting live from there. I'll send him the message. See what answer we get, okay?

right, we're going to put some money in the jukebox and we're pressing the random button. So let's do this, shall we? Let's see what we get. Okay, here we go.

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1: The Rising Sun.
0: The Rising Sun.
1: That's Medicine Head. We'll put some more money in the jukebox in about an hour's time, okay?
0: The Rising Sun.
1: I signed up for a 12-month membership of the gym. And then I got a phone call from the bank saying there's been suspicious activity on my card. What'd they say?
2: You've definitely got out.

0: by Ray White. You're the first. You're my first, the last, my last, and then my everything. And my, yes. Yeah. As well. You know, the worst part about that phone call from the bank was when I told them it was me, they just laughed. He goes, no, seriously. I think there's been some...
1: Kevin Jackson.
2: He's a real tasty geezer.
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0: Mary and Andy working at Tesco in Dorchester. I'm sure they've done this one before. I'm sure I've heard from them before.
1: Not just the same 300 tracks over and over again. This is Lazy Gold.
0: Okay, I'll also hear your request. And we'll do it after Blancmange, okay? Oh, yes, I've just checked back on my email. Yes, we have had an email from them before. Andy and Mary at Tesco in Dorchester, yes.

Tell me. Mirth Ramon on the Big L, Lady Gold and KTMR. Live from the Lazy Lounge. Now, for Mary and Andy. The email says, any chance you could play Walk Like an Egyptian by the Bangles? Okay.

0: Walk like an Egyptian.
1: Walk like an Egyptian.
0: I just said that. That's the Bangles playing out for Mary and Andy. They've sent me a photograph of them pulling Egyptian-type poses. I see them there walking like an Egyptian. You're getting into trouble, you know. You should be working, you know. Tell you what. Can you do the can-can, do you think? Go on, have a go.

0: That's bad, man. That's bad manners. It's actually called popcorn, but we've probably been known it as the can-can. And they did send me a picture. They were doing the can-can. You're going to get into so much trouble if the boss catches you out there.
1: Kevin Jackson.
2: Is there anything I can do for you?
0: Lazy girl takes no responsibility for disciplinary actions. Doing the can-can when you're supposed to be working.

Extreme Ways. That's my week, also known as the Jason Bourne theme. After this, Jessica will be here with the first six star signs of your horoscopes.

Earth Bowl. Right, we've left it a bit late for Jessica. So what we'll do the two horoscopes in the second hour, okay?

0: Well, you can't say it's not live radio there, so... Because if it was recorded, I'm going to put that right. All right, we're going to have to take a short break. We will be back in the merest end of time with Kev's Coffee Break. Today's Kev's Coffee Break. Free from Jones, the voice. Yeah, Tom Jones. I was talking to someone online yesterday. Wasn't it yesterday? Yeah, I think it was yesterday. He actually was in a lift, and Tom Jones got in there. And he didn't recognise him. How could you not recognise him? Probably because he wasn't singing. He was going, "What's up, pussycat?"
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2: Feature story news in Washington. I'm Tony Waterman. President Donald Trump says he's not satisfied with Iran's latest ceasefire proposal and that he's mulling blasting the hell out of the country. President Trump has renewed threats to pull U.S. troops out of European bases as his frustration grows over a perceived lack of support from allies. A man has been charged with attempted murder after two Jewish men were stabbed in North London on Wednesday.
1: This is Lazy Gold. This is Lazy Gold. With another hour of the biggest oldies on the planet, it's Kevin Jackson live from the Lazy Lounge.

Right, it's gone 9 o'clock here in the UK, 10 o'clock in Central Europe. Time for Kev's Coffee Break. 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Or you can leave a message in the WhatsApp chat room. That's if you're on KTMR. If you've got me on your WhatsApp chat, then you can send a message to me. We're on Facebook, Instagram, X. We're pretty much everywhere, you know. You can choose just the artist, or maybe the artist and the track. Entirely up to you. You can also leave a message on my Facebook page, look for Kevin Jackson. If you can't find it,

0: there are a few Kevin Jacksons there. But he's got a picture of my father, if that's any help to you. 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Right, housework all done. Let's do this. Kev's Coffee Break 3 from Jones the Voice.
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0: Right after the Sugar Babes, Jessica will be here with the first six-star sights. I know, she's a bit late, but better late than never, eh?

0: Sugar Babes. Right, Jessica is here with the first six star signs of your horoscopes for the coming week.
1: Here are the first six star signs of your horoscopes for the coming week. Aries, March 21st to April 19th. You'll boldly charge into the week like a warrior, and then promptly trip over your own shoes. Don't worry, though, people will just think you're practicing your breakdancing skills. Focus on picking up the pieces and your pride. 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Taurus, April 20th to May 20th. 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Sure, you have goals, but they can wait until after you figure out what's for lunch, dinner, and second dinner. Your lucky spice is cinnamon, because you're sweet but can pack a punch when necessary. Your lucky herb is rosemary, because you like to keep things grounded, especially with food. Gemini, May 21st to June 20th. You'll spend this week trying to have a deep conversation with yourself, only to be interrupted by yourself. 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Your lucky spice is paprika, adds flavor, but you're not always sure why it's there. 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Your lucky spice is turmeric, it's healing, and trust me, you'll need it. 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That is it for the first six star signs. I will be back with the last six in about an hour.
2: Now, back to the music.

we played that one for LB. That's B.A. Robinson. I was listening to the other day. I've never heard of B.A. Robinson. Really? Right, we're going to put some money in the jukebox now. And again, we're going to press the random button to see what we get. 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There we go. 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

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Part 3. First. Health service glasses, gigolos and brasses, round or skinny buttons. Take him on to Paris, lighting up the chalice, Wee Willie Harris. Now to Stephen Biko, listening to Rico, Harpo, Groucho, Chico.

Enduri in the Blockhead. Reasons to be cheerful, part three. I've not got a clue what happened to parts one and two, but... Right, that's the last one from the jukebox. Put some more money in the jukebox next week, okay?

0: Nick Lowe. I love the sound of breaking glass. Really? Oh, well. This is live from the Lazy Lounge. Sound of breaking
1: glass. From the beating heart of Bourneville, Birmingham, we are Lazy Gold.

0: and my favourite local band. They're from Bridgend. And they're called Umran. That's called Flip It, or Flip the Truth. I can't imagine who they're talking about. No, I just can't.
1: Kevin Jackson. 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

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Cheap and cheerful. 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Had a bit too much to drink. Woke up Saturday with one thumping hangover. I got woken up by the next door neighbour mowing the lawn. I thought, should I get up? Oh, no, he can mow around me.

0: That's you, Ten Show. Apparently, LB is back in the back in Blighty, back here in the UK. I don't know whether he's back at LB Towers yet. Well, we're all finding out at 10 o'clock, won't we? I have sent him a message, but I have no reply. So. But if he's dashing back to LB Towers, he's going to be a bit busy, isn't he? Jessica will be here with the last six star signs very shortly.
1: Kevin Jackson.

0: ready to go. Jessica's ready to go. Right, we're going to have the second slot. The last six star signs are your horoscopes for the week. Oh yes, I've been told. It has been confirmed, officially. Mr. B will be on air at 10 o'clock. From Birmingham.
1: Here are your horoscopes for the coming week. Libra to Pisces. Libra, September 23rd to October 22nd. Indecision strikes again this week when you're asked, coffee or tea? Choose wisely, for one choice leads to productivity and the other leads to doom-scrolling Instagram for 2 hours. Your lucky board game is the game of life, but the jury's out on whether you'll figure it out. Lucky day, Sunday. Lucky emoji, teacup without handle. Scorpio, October 23rd to November 21st. This week, you'll uncover a conspiracy. All your socks have been stolen by a parallel universe, and you're not crazy. Or are you? Investigate this, along with why your phone never charges past 80%. Your lucky board game is Risk, because you're in the mood for global dominance or just pizza. Lucky day, Tuesday. Lucky emoji, socks. Sagittarius, November 22nd to December 21st. Adventure calls this week, but so does your couch. Unfortunately for your wanderlust, the couch wins. Maybe that Netflix document counts as cultural exploration? Your lucky board game is Trivial Pursuit, but your brain may only focus on random TikTok facts. Lucky day, Saturday. Lucky emoji, couch and lamp. Capricorn, December 22nd to January 19th? You'll spend the week climbing the corporate ladder of your closet to find that sweater you misplaced in 2012. Productivity feels close, but so does nap time. Your lucky board game is Scrabble, but only if you use questionable two-letter words no one's heard of. Lucky day, Thursday. Lucky emoji.
2: Sleeping RN.
1: Aquarius, January 20th to February 18th. You'll spend this week planning the revolution, but don't forget to plan dinner, too. Let's face it, no one's fighting the system on an empty stomach. 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Lucky day, Wednesday. Lucky emoji, pot of food. Pisces, February 19th to March 20th. This week, you'll zone out during important conversations, only to snap back when someone mentions your favorite snack. Your dreams are vivid right now, and so is your desire to avoid responsibility. Your lucky board game is Pictionary, but your sketches will look like modern art masterpieces, read, unintelligible. Lucky day, Friday. Lucky emoji, cookie. And that concludes your horoscopes for the coming week. One day YouTube, Twitter, and Facebook will join together and be called You Twitter Face.
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computer's on and goes live. 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

0: Two Princes. Spin Doctors. Right, we're going to try to fit one more in before we have to knock it on the head. So I'm going to say my Cheerios now.
1: This is Lazy Gold.
0: Right, I am off. I'll be back same time next week. So I hope you can join us then.

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1: Feature story news in Washington, I'm Tony Waterman. President Donald Trump says he's not satisfied with Iran's latest ceasefire proposal and that he's mulling blasting the hell out of the country. President Trump has renewed threats to pull U.S. troops out of European bases as his frustration grows over a perceived lack of support from allies. A man has been charged with attempted murder after two Jewish men were stabbed in North London on Wednesday.
0: This is the Night Network.

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0: So good evening, welcome along. Here we are, live for another Sunday night. Sunday night, the 3rd of May. I can't believe we're into May already. What's going on? If you've just joined us, hello. If you just joined for the first time, welcome along. My name's LB. I run the show here. It's my baby. And I'm live from the Hyatt Regency on Broad Street in Birmingham tonight. And the reason I'm live from the Hyatt is because I've just come back, hot-footing it back from Corfu. I've been on a couple of holidays. We'd done the show live last week. We were live from Fuengirola. I like to call it Fuengi. Live from Fuengi last week on the show. And then I came back and then went on another little vacation to Corfu. And then arrived back in the UK this afternoon. And I thought, rather than go home, I'll stay in a swanky hotel. I say a swanky hotel. So we're on Broad Street in the centre of Birmingham, just doing the show tonight. We're mingling with the students and the drunk people tonight. So if you hear any effects in the background, it's not me. But I'm all fired up. I've had a drink. The football was on today and I've had a kebab tonight. So we're all ready to go for a live show between now and 1 o'clock in the morning. And I've also got the hiccups as well, so I'm really sorry if I keep hiccuping and making weird noises. I can't get rid of them. But all the usual shenanigans on the show tonight, all the usual bits and pieces, the threesome, the big one, weather, pause for thought, inspirational moment, new music file. It's all on the way. And we'll do the usual interaction as well. We're live on TikTok tonight as well. If you want to do a little search for the show on TikTok, it's DJ Lazy B, one word, DJ LAZYB. So I'll tell you the plans for the show tonight. Hey, can take part and get a mention, etc., etc., etc. All on the way.

Good evening to Dan. Big Bad Dan. How are you, my friend? If you've only just joined Dan, we're doing the show live from Birmingham tonight on Broad Street at the Hyatt Regency Hotel. Many drinks have been consumed and many more will probably be consumed before the end of the show. So if you've just joined us, welcome along. That's nice, isn't it? George Michael, Heal the Pain on the Chill Out Zone.

0: open the door.
1: Do me a favor, open the door and let him in.
0: Did I say I like to beat Dan? I did, didn't I? Yeah. Beat Dan from Air Suite. Hello, mate. It will be Air Suite forever to me. It's an in-joke, by the way. I can't change things now. I'm too old for change. Hope everyone's had a good few days, by the way, since we last got together last Sunday on the show. I've done a couple of thousand miles. But I'm feeling fresh and I'm feeling good. If you want to mention on tonight's show, it's very easy. Nip along to the hub, I like to call it. It's lazybee.uk, the website, lazybee.uk. Put your head around the door. You can say hello. You could ask for a tune, a request. You can take part in Battle of the Ballads as well. We'll be doing that very soon. You can confess your sins. This is the confessional, by the way, as well. If you want to tell me something you've done, you can confess all to Lazy B, all the way through till 1 o'clock in the morning. It'd be nice to hear from you, especially if you're a first timer.

If you're working through the night like Big Dan, good evening, hope you're okay. Dan James has just joined us. If you want to join us, we are on TikTok and broadcasting the show live, simulcasting across the globe. Open up your TikTok if you got nothing better to do. Maybe you're into that doom scrolling thing like everybody these days. Open it up, do a little search for DJLAZYB, and I'll be there to keep you going till the wee small hours of 1 o'clock in the morning. Hello to Carlos, by the way. If you come into TikTok, you'll see Carlos live on cam. He's holding down the fort. He's like my anchor. I've got to be careful how I say that. He is my anchor, broadcasting the TikTok signal, grabbing the satellite signal from the Hyatt Regency Hotel. We are live from Broad Street tonight. And it's a busy old night up here as well. If you want to mention on the show, you know what? You got it. It's a busy night tonight as well. Welcome along, guys.

0: Have you heard the saying, there's not as queer as folk? It's a funny old saying, my old mum used to say that. There's not as queer as folk. Can't say that these days. It's not politically correct. Goodness sake. Coming up on the show tonight, The Threesome, The Big One, and New Music File. Jordan will be here in the final hour of the show, and gigs as well, all before the end of the show. I'm trying to keep the show running on time, with all the features, and acting as if I've got everything under control here.
1: Hey, good evening, folks. Ed here. Fresh into a brand new gig and already making myself comfortable behind the mic. And right now, you're locked into the weather forecast for the United Kingdom and Northern Ireland, right here on the Chill Out Zone. So let's slide into the overnight situation. We've got a few showers hanging around early on. Nothing too dramatic, just a bit of a light sprinkle, like the sky's teasing you before it calls it a night. Those will gradually fade away, leaving things mostly dry, but... and there's always a but, right? Rather cloudy. Not exactly starry romance weather, more like where did the moon go vibes. Now, up north... yeah, I'm talking Scotland and those rural spots. You're in for a proper chilly one. Patchy frost creeping in like an uninvited guest. Bit nippy, bit cheeky. Meanwhile, further south? Oh, you lot are sitting a little prettier. Milder, softer, dare I say, a bit more comfortable under the covers. By dawn, though, the Northern Isles, yeah, you're getting a fresh delivery of rain knocking at the door. No sleeping in for you, I'm afraid. Now, let's talk Monday. Up in Northern Scotland, rain's gonna take its sweet time drifting across. Real slow mover, like it's enjoying the scenery. Central and southern areas? Plenty of cloud hanging about, with the odd shower popping in unannounced. Southwest, though, oof, you're getting the heavy stuff. Proper downpours. None of that half-hearted drizzle. Elsewhere, not bad at all. Mostly dry, a few sunny spells breaking through like little golden winks from the sky. You might even get a chance to step out and strut your stuff without getting soaked. Imagine that. Looking ahead, things are cooling down across the board as those northerly winds start flexing. Yeah, it's getting a bit brisk, folks. Maybe keep that jacket handy unless you're feeling brave. Showers will still flirt with us now and then, but they'll be lighter, fewer, a little less clingy than the weekend's antics. And the payoff? Some decent sunny spells. The kind that sneak in, lift your mood, and make you forget the cold for just a second. Cheeky little things. That's your forecast. Smooth, saucy, and just the right side of decent. I'm Ed, and I'll catch you next time. Back to Lazy Bee. That's your...

I have a huge pile of music. A plethora of music. Is that a word? Actually, guys, is that actually a word? A plethora of music? I think it is. Good evening to Joey. Hi, Joey. How are you, my friend? Long time no see. And a special hello and good evening to Big Bad Al, tuned in right now. Al is on TikTok, and he was out on his boat. I think it was yesterday. And you know what? I was in at Corfu. I was watching Big Al on his boat, and I was jealous. But I've had a word with Big Al. He's a big friend of the show. And he said we can take the show live on the boat and do it there one day. What do you reckon, guys? Sounds brilliant to me. Thank you, Big Al. It's late night chill out zone. Drama free, would you believe?

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1: A couple of special hellos. One of them is to Annette. Hello, Annette. How are you? And of course, a very special hello to Val. Evening, Val. I've got a tune lined up for Val. I'll play that later on. It's going to be rather good. Apparently, she's tuned in. She's got a nice glass of wine on the go. And she's relaxed. It's the only way to be, Val. Nice to have you here.

Right, if, as long as you don't mind one second, I'm going to open up some goodies on the show here. We normally end up talking about food or having food on the show. I was just looking through my little bag here that I've just bought back from Corfu. And I found a bag of McVitie's Chuck Gems. You normally get the ice gems, and you can now get the candy floss flavoured as well. But these are chocolate gems, so if you don't mind, I'm going to open these up and share them with Carl, who's back at base. He's got a big smile on his face. Nice. Always feels better with some candy on the show. Rach is in chat. She's her usual chipper self. She's feeling good. If you want to come and meet Rachie and the gang and Carl, the whole of the production team are active in TikTok right now. Fire up your TikTok. Keep it on in the background. Come and say hello to us. Do a little search for DJLAZYB. Thank you.

Something nice on the way very soon for Georgia, some Alex Warren. I'm going to line up soon. And the show tonight, live from the Hyatt Regency on Broad Street. Good evening to Chris, who says, hi Albie, love this song, not heard it in years. If you fancy a tune, access tonight via the Lazy Hub. Okay, it's ever so easy. You can interact with the show, you can get involved. It's lazybee.uk. Brand new website, lazybee.uk. In about 5 or 10 minutes, we're going to launch this evening's Battle of the Ballads. Battle of the Ballads. If you've heard it before, we get two big, fat, juicy tunes and we pit them against each other. And you guys vote and decide which one I'll play at the end of the night in this week's Battle of the Ballads. If you want a sneaky peek, who's against who tonight and what the two tunes are and even who picked them, nip along right now, lazybee.uk. Can you hear these guys? Everyone's a little bit drunk on Broad Street tonight. I think the football was on earlier. The alcohol's been flowing and everyone's having a good night. Apart from me, I'm here doing the show. Love it. Okay, more music on the show right here. I know that Val likes this one as well. You there, Val? Got another drink on the go?

Okay, we'll take a tune by Simply Red and we'll come back and we'll launch this week's Battle of the Ballads. It's a good one. Stay tuned, more info on the way in a sec.

When Smokey Sings. Now, a little bit of trivia for you. Who are they singing about when they mention Smokey on that tune, When Smokey Sings? Well, the answer is Smokey Robinson. There you go. I'm full of facts like that. Good evening, Giggs, all the way from Florida in the USA. I hope you're okay, Munchkin. A special mention for you tonight. And this is a song you requested. It's lovely. I love this. Lauren Spencer. Lauren Spencer Smith on the Chill Out Zone.

I need to say a very special hello and good evening to Megan and David from Newcastle. Now, I've been popping up regular on the show. Hi, Megan. Hi, David. Hope you're well this Sunday night. A nice tune for you from Loose Ends. We'll play that very soon on the Chill Out Zone. And if you fancy your favourite love song, reach out and put your head around the door at lazyb.uk. Your song could be on the air next.

0: They got me, big time. Shot right in the splooge, very sensitive area, believe me. Doctor said never seen anything like it, but I'm fine, I'm perfect. You know where I'm recovering? The chill out zone, Malaga. Not Fuengirola, nobody can say it. Lazy B is here, great guy, don't know him. We're chilling, very classy. Fake news said I cried, wrong. I laughed, huge laugh.
1: Right, it is time for Battle of the Ballads for this Sunday night. At third of the month already, can you believe it? I'd like you to take part in Battle of the Ballads, especially if you've never done it before. Make this week your first week that you take part and vote in Battle of the Ballads, okay?

Now, I've just turned on live voting now. Nip along to lazybee.uk and click at the top on Battle of the Ballads, all right? Two artists, and the votes are coming in literally already. The first one, Bonnie Tyler, Total Eclipse of the Heart. Now, this is Martin the Bear's choice, okay? He's a big man behind the show. He's big behind the scenes, is Martin. It's really mad. I'm watching the votes go up and down and moving literally live right now. Okay, so the first artist, contender number one, is Bonnie Tyler. Total Eclipse of the Heart versus Michael Jackson, Man in the Mirror. Now, Carl, who's looking after the satellite link, and you can see Carl in TikTok tonight if you nip in. He put forward Michael Jackson, Man in the Mirror, because he's been out to see the movie. He said it was really good. You know, the guy who portrayed Michael Jackson, Jaffa Jackson, he'd done it really, really well. He went to watch it on Saturday. And I went the other day as well. Me and Carl both love it and both highly recommend it, the new film, Michael, in cinemas right now. So just to recap, Battle of the Ballads tonight. Bonnie Tyler, Total Eclipse of the Heart versus Michael Jackson, Man in the Mirror. And let me just tell you how the voting's going right now. Complete 100% of the votes at the moment for Michael Jackson, Man in the Mirror. But you can make your vote count right now. Head along, lazybee.uk, and make your choice in Battle of the Ballads. All right. More music lined up and ready to go. And your favourite love songs are just round the corner. This is nice. Joe Cocker, You Are Beautiful.

Coming up to the halfway point in the show shortly. This is nice. Brian McKnight. Simply called Home.

Hey, it's Ed, back again, sliding into your second forecast like it owns the place. And honestly, it kinda does. You're tuned in to the Chill Out Zone, serving up the United Kingdom and Northern Ireland weather. All right, let's get into it. Overnight, we've got a few lingering showers early on. Nothing wild, just the sky having one last little splash before settling down. After that, things dry out nicely, but don't get too excited. It's staying cloudy. Bit of a tease, really. You're thinking, clear skies? Nah, not tonight. Up north, though, Scotland and those rural spots, you're getting that proper chilly treatment. Patchy frost creeping in, making everything feel a bit crisp, a bit fresh, a bit, maybe I should have grabbed another layer. Meanwhile, further south, you're lounging in milder air. Nothing tropical, but definitely less of a shock to the system. Lucky devils. Now, by dawn, the Northern Isles, yeah, you're first in line for some rain rolling in. Early riser gets the drizzle, I guess. Moving into Monday, Northern Scotland, you've got rain slowly drifting across, taking its time, no rush, like it's got nowhere better to be. Central and southern areas? Clouds hanging around like that mate who doesn't take the hint, with the occasional shower popping up just to keep you on your toes. Southwest, brace yourselves, you're getting the heavy stuff. Proper soaking conditions. Not a light sprinkle, we're talking you'll regret not checking the forecast kind of rain. Everywhere else? Pretty decent, actually. Mostly dry, a few cheeky sunny spells breaking through, little flashes of brightness just to keep your mood ticking over nicely. Looking ahead, cooler air is sliding in as those northerly winds start doing their thing. Yeah, it's getting a bit brisk across the board. Showers will still show up now and then, but they're less intense, less dramatic than the weekend. A bit more well-behaved. And in between, some lovely sunny spells. The kind that catch you off guard and make you think, all right, not bad. Not bad at all. That's your second forecast. Smooth, playful, and just a little bit cheeky. I'm Ed, and I'll be right here when you need me. Back to Lazy Bee.

At the next tune, I spotted it was an advert for O2, the mobile phone network in the UK. And they were using it on the to the advertise the O2, and I heard it. I thought, I love this. I love it, love it, love it. So I thought, you know what? I'm going to dig it out. I'm going to track it down. I had to Shazam it. Took me ages to find. Let me know what you think of it, okay, guys? It's got such a brilliant vibe about it.

So anybody got anything interesting coming up in the next few days? Anything interesting planned? You going anywhere nice? Doing anything good? I'm only spending time at home. I've missed my dog. Can't wait to get home and see my doggy. Great music lined up and some great features before the end of the show, all on the way. Attention, Val. Doot, doot, doot, doot. Attention, Val. Doot, doot, doot, doot. It's your time. Step up, grab the microphone, because here's your request. It's nice. JC Stewart on the Chill Out Zone for Val.

I'm just in the chat at the moment, having a bit of a giggle. Let me just find my mic. Sorry about that. And I'm just sucking on a mint. I'm addicted to smint. So if I can't speak at the moment, these are called smint sours. And you've just caught me with one in my mouth. And I've got no music lined up. If you want to nip across, vote on Battle of the Ballads tonight. Let me just see if I can have a quick look. Ooh, okay. Gosh, one person out of them is doing rather well, leading the way. Would you like to vote for Bonnie Tyler, Total Eclipse of the Heart, or Michael Jackson, Man in the Mirror? Nip across now, lazybee.uk, click on Battle of the Ballads, all right? They're literally being updated every moment, and your vote counts. Okay, more music on the way, more features. New music file, just after midnight tonight. Gigs before the end of the show. Jordan with Pause for Thought as well. And mix that with your favourite love songs. And we got a show going on. This is Late Night LB. This is rather nice. I hope you don't mind me saying this is Sade. No Ordinary Love. Sunday night into Monday morning.

A special good evening to Megan and David from Newcastle. They've popped up on the show for the last two or three weeks. Rather elusive. Hi guys, thank you for being there. They've requested a nice tune tonight as well. Very soulful. A good evening to Dan May in Aylesbury. He popped up as well. And a very special hello to Kai. Hello, Kai. He once went rather nice with Phil Collins before the end of the show. No live phone calls this week, but we'll get the phone lines back open next Sunday night. I'll be back home at LBHQ. All right. Megan and David, this is for you.

night from the Hyatt Regency on Broad Street in Birmingham. Hanging around with all the football guys and girls. Anybody think there's been a big match tonight? Everyone's drunk totally apart from me. Good morning, Rido Hunte. Good morning, Mikey T. The original and the best, Loose Ends, Hanging on a String.

0: into the final hour of the show. Two day and one to go. And how could I refuse to play Barry White?
1: We got it together, didn't we? Nobody but you.
0: Now, this could be probably the biggest and best song of the whole night.

0: So today they're saying Trump's back, big news, everybody's talking, but you know where the real chill is? Malaga, tremendous place. I call it Malaga. They say Fuengirola doesn't work. Anyway, he's live in the chill out zone. And my good friend Lazy B, great guy, very lazy, very successful. I don't know him, but we're close. Believe me.
1: Oh, dear, that does make me giggle. I'm LB. That was Trump at the chill out zone into the final hour. Time to relax. New music file up and coming shortly. It's busy down on Broad Street. I'm up in the Tower of Power at the Hyatt Regency. And we're live till 1 o'clock in the morning. Still got time if you want to put your head around the door. Say hello, try and get yourself a little mention on the air, okay?

Hi everyone, and welcome back to this week's Chill Out Zone's New Music File with me, producer Harney, and I hope you're all doing well. And of course, a very happy bank holiday weekend to you all as well. 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And of course, Rye's a long-term listener, and as I say, friend as well to the station. This is from a guy called Rob Wheeler. It's available to follow on all different platforms, Facebook, Twitter, TikTok, and Instagram. And I'll give you his details now. If you want to follow him on Facebook, that one is Rob Wheeler. Twitter, or X, whichever you want to refer to it as is at Rob Wheeler Sings. TikTok is at Rob Wheeler Official. And Instagram is at Rob Wheeler Songs. Let me just go over that one more time again in case you've missed it. So it's Rob Wheeler's socials. Facebook is just Rob Wheeler. Twitter or X is Rob Wheeler Sings. TikTok is at Rob Wheeler Official. And Instagram is at Rob Wheeler Songs. And he's got some other brilliant tracks out as well as the one that's going to be featured on the show this week. And they're all going to be available on all different platforms. And wherever you get your music from, you can listen to this one and you can listen to the rest of his tracks as well. But the one we're featuring this week is called Why Whiskey Why. And yeah, as usual, we hope you enjoy the track. And after that, we'll hand off, of course, back to LB. So this is your new music file for this week. It's Rob Wheeler, Why Whiskey Why. Hope you enjoy. And of course, as I mentioned, drop him a follow on all the socials as well.

So just like to put in a second message here, and it's to say a massive congratulations to Stevenage Football Club on reaching the League One playoffs. Going to be facing off against Stockport over two legs next Saturday, and I think the following week as well. I'm not sure if it's the following Tuesday or the following Saturday when the second leg will be, for a place at Wembley and potentially a place in the English Championship for the first time as well. So history makers, Stevenage FC as well. I just wanted to give them a little plug and mention. Big well done to everyone at the Borough. Phil Wallace, the chairman. Alex Ravel, the manager. Neil Banfield. Marlon Beresford. Keith Bell. Who else have we got? All of the backroom staff. All of the people that work at the club. All the players. And of course the fans as well for playing their part. So yeah, big game for the Borough next week at home against Stockport in the first leg of the playoffs. So big congratulations to Alex Ravel and his Stevenage boys as well on reaching the playoffs. Yeah, and of course, Scotty Cuthbert, another one, former captain of the club, who is now working under Alex Ravel. Alex Ravel, former player of the club himself, is now the manager, and Scotty Cuthbert, former captain, and he's now the coach as well of that brilliant team there. So big up to all of them, and congratulations to everyone at the Borough once more. And yeah, as I say, big game coming up next week in the first leg of the playoffs against Stockport. So best of luck to everyone at Stevenage.

are supposed to be getting back together, aren't they? Spandau Ballet in Church. Kill Out His Own, Sunday night into Monday morning, the 4th of May. About half hour left on the show. Final Weather on the way. Jordan, Pause for Thought. And gigs with the Inspirational Moment as well, just before the end of the show.

Thanks for being there, by the way. Thank you for staying up. No school tomorrow, no college. Have you got a day off work as well or not? When you've stayed for this far into the show, you might as well hang around till the end of the show. Especially playing tunes like this from Alex Warren as well.

All right, all right. Slide a little closer to the speakers. This is your final forecast of the evening, and you've got Ed right here. New guy in the chair, but already sounding like I've been keeping you company for years. You're locked in to the Chill Out Zone, covering the United Kingdom and Northern Ireland. And yeah, we're ending the night with a little extra flavor. Let's tuck you in nice and easy. Overnight, those earlier showers are finally calling it quits. Bit of a slow fade out like the last track at a late night party. After that, mostly dry but wrapped up in a blanket of cloud. Not exactly stargazing weather, more like leave the curtains closed and don't question it. Up north though, Scotland, countryside spots, you're in for a proper chilly one. Patchy frost settling in, giving everything that crisp, cool edge. It's the kind of night that makes you pull the duvet just a little tighter. Down south, you've got it easier, milder, softer, a bit more forgiving, let's say. Come sunrise, the Northern Isles, yeah, you're first to get tapped on the shoulder by fresh rain moving in. No gentle wake-up call there. Now for your Monday. Northern Scotland, rain's easing its way across. No urgency, just doing its thing. Central and southern areas stay mostly cloudy, with a few showers drifting through now and then. Southwest? Oh, you're going all in. Heavy showers, proper soaking stuff. It's giving leave the house and instantly regret it energy. Elsewhere, though, not too shabby. Largely dry, and those sunny spells will break through here and there. Little golden moments just to remind you the sky's still got a soft side. And looking ahead, cooler air is settling in as northerly winds start flexing across the UK. You'll feel that bite, no doubt about it. Showers still knocking about occasionally, but lighter, fewer, less drama, more chill. And in between it all, some genuinely decent sunny spells, the kind that sneak in, lift your mood, and make you forget, just for a second, that you're still in the UK. That's it. Final call. Forecast delivered, wrapped up, and left right on your doorstep. I'm Ed. It's been a pleasure keeping you warm, informed, and just a little bit entertained. Back to Lazy Bee. Go on, keep it right there. You know you want to.

Hi, LB, how are you? Hope you're keeping well, my friend. And I hope that you've had a good Sunday. As everyone's Sunday been, I hope it's been good too. I hope that you've all had a good week as well. But one question, where's the sun disappeared to? Because he's gone disappearing this week. Let's hope he reappears for the new coming week, eh? So, I'm back for your weekly pause of thought. Sunday the 29th of March, 2026. Here we go. So keep raising the bar with readiness, not just for the here and now, but for tomorrow. Consistently elevating standards, improving quality, and setting higher goals, rather than sitting on past accomplishments. It is a commitment to excellence, refusing to be complacent. Improvement is not just about output, but also about building capabilities, skills, and preparation before the moment demands it. Proactive readiness rather than reactive scrambling, as I say. This means that high performance today is not enough. The focus should go beyond immediate targets or current tasks. Future-proofing oneself or one's organisation. It's about preparing for future or personal shifts to remain relevant and competitive in the long run. So take action today, guys. Just keep raising the bar with readiness. And not just be for the here and now today, but for tomorrow, the day after, the following day, the following week, the following month, the following year. That's what makes life so exciting and magical. Take care, guys. Big love. And I'll see you again the next week's Pause of Thought. See you later. Bye.

cheering you out, tucking you in at the end of your Sunday, Monday morning, brand new week, brand new day on the show. Anything planned? Do you want to share it with the chat? Let me know. In the meantime, though, we've got time for two or three more tracks, I think, before the end of the show. And I'm quite tired, actually. I'm going to be sleeping like a baby tonight. I'm going to play this for everyone tuned in right now, okay? Remember the Lighthouse family?

Well, thank you for being there tonight, guys. A nice end to a nice little holiday break for me. Getting a nice little nap tonight. Wake up nice and late. Check out of the hotel. Off to Spoons, I think. Anybody up for Spoons tomorrow? Nice yummy breakfast at Spoons. Well, and then tomorrow afternoon, I'm going out with someone rather special to the cinema. See a Billie Eilish thing. So it's going to be interesting. Billie Eilish at the cinema. And then back home to see me dog. I see little Lola. First night back in my own bed. Gig's still to come before the end of the show. Still got about 10 minutes on the air.

0: You're listening to the inspirational moment on the Chill Out Zone. This is for the ones who are following their hearts, the ones who have heard slow down when you were ready to shift into drive, the ones who have heard you can't when you knew you would, the ones who were told it's impossible when you knew you'd make it happen. Keep being you. Keep ignoring the doubters. Kindly tell the pessimists off. Keep believing in your heart and going after your dreams no matter what. The world needs more people like you. Thank you for listening to the inspirational moment on the Chill Out Zone. Now back to Lazy B.
1: 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The Chill Out Zone is intended solely for the enjoyment of our listening audience. Any rebroadcast, retransmission, or other use of this show without express written consent of DJ Lazy B is prohibited. So don't do it, because you'll just cry.

Thank you, Geeks. We will see you next week. So I found out that G is going to go and see the Billie Eilish thing tomorrow as well. G and the Bump.

Carl's smiling for some reason. Hey, by the way, thank you, Carl, for holding the fort and, you know, securing the satellite downlink. Much appreciated, my friend.

0: Good night, Annette. Good night, Rachie. Good night, Jen. Good night, Georgia. Good night, Mike. Good night, H. Good night, the other Mike. Good night, Carl. Good night to the two Amys. Good night, Joey. Good night, Russ. Good night, Martin the Bear. The winner of Battle of the Ballads was a good one tonight, wasn't it? It was brilliant. It was really good. It was close, but no cigar. Who do you think won Battle of the Ballads tonight, guys? Well, you know what? There really was no competition. This is tonight's winner. Thanks for tuning. See you soon, guys. Much love. I'll leave with Michael Jackson.
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1: Feature story news in Washington, I'm Tony Waterman. President Donald Trump says he's not satisfied with Iran's latest ceasefire proposal and that he's mulling blasting the hell out of the country. President Trump has renewed threats to pull U.S. troops out of European bases as his frustration grows over a perceived lack of support from allies. A man has been charged with attempted murder after two Jewish men were stabbed in North London on Wednesday.
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